0: My mom is already trying to get her claws in and redecorate our new studio.
1: That was my claws.
2: Meow.
3: Okay. Meow. I got it.
0: Yeah, XYZ is moving studios, and this is the one we're in. We love, but like we kind of inherited it.
3: Yeah,
0: like a lot of how it looks. Mm-hmm. We didn't change a whole lot. We added some pictures and whatnot, but the
3: color.
0: We're
3: making big boy steps.
0: The general aesthetic. This one we're building out. Like we've already had a contractor demo walls.
1: Two walls came down.
0: We're building a stage. We're building, you know, building it out essentially to be more custom to us. And because of that, my mom's like, "Well, what about this?" And we're like. No.
3: Rugs on the wall.
0: Yeah,
1: no rugs on the wall. Like, I was looking at color.
3: Mirror on the ceiling.
0: Yeah. What, Jordan, what are you describing? Is there a corner for the bed?
1: That's what you wanted in that smaller office area. You're like, disco ball.
3: Oh, I mean, I think a disco ball brings any room together.
4: Yeah, I love it.
0: That was a joke. All right, Mom's Hot Take today on Us Moving Studios, XYZ content on Instagram. 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

0: XYZ with Eric Zachary. At the beginning of every week, we like to kick it off with a little mental health moment. Tips, tricks, ideas, things that we are working on in our own mental health journeys to be the best version of ourselves. Today, Jordan, you found a quote.
1: Yes. In my travels, I've been having some really interesting and good conversations with random people, but also Audrey said no more grind set stuff. So this one I wanted to bring to the show.
0: Gen Z hates working hard.
1: Yeah. So
0: I'm kidding.
1: It's mental health, Eric. It's mental health. We're being positive. This one right here, you never truly get over the past. You learn to build better language around it.
0: I like that.
1: Yeah. So just kind of, I'm talking specifically about like hardships or things that kind of left you uneasy.
0: Previous relationships.
1: Exactly.
0: Career, you know, situations.
1: All of the
0: situations.
1: Above. Yeah, you know.
0: What wayfaring traveler did you run into that gave you this nugget?
1: You just ended up talking to people at the bar. I don't know, like, who
0: like, was it
1: person.
0: Like, can you describe the person that said it to you? Like,
1: old man.
0: Okay.
1: Old man.
0: He's definitely somebody like lived life.
1: Yeah. Definitely somebody that lived life and was just like, oh, you're here, I'm here, let's chat.
0: That's a great quote. I like that.
1: Yeah.
0: Wait, one more time. You never truly get over the past. You just learn to build a better language around it.
1: Yeah. Basically, all those things that happened to you, whether you got over them, resolved them, truly time does heal all. And I think that's just a better way to describe the whole time idea behind it, is that it becomes a part of your armor, at least a chink in your armor, like they say, where, no, okay, did that make you a worse person, or did you come out of that defeated? Losses are just lessons. So as time grows, it becomes a part of you. It makes you the person that you are, and you do learn to eventually, you know, say, hey, that did happen, but here we are. I'm better for it.
0: I'm a firm believer in acknowledging the past, especially with people that are close to you.
1: Sure.
0: I think it's really unhealthy and toxic when people are like, I don't talk about my past relationships with like my current relationship. It's
1: right.
0: No one's asking you to like banner it and talk about it constantly. And obviously there's two sides of the story, but like if you act like something never happened to you and then that trauma bleeds into your new relationship, like I've gone through this recently where I'm like, something happened and it was completely not my partner's fault at all, but she was doing something that was very triggering from a previous relationship.
1: Sure, yeah.
0: And like, how could I expect her to not do that or adjust for me if she didn't know about that?
1: Right.
0: I think that, and that goes for anything, whether it's a relationship, a family member, a friend, like, I think it's really important to share honestly and authentically with people around you. And honestly, with what you just said, Jordan, you know, you never truly get over the past. You just learn to put it in a better frame, right?
1: Right.
0: Better language.
1: Yeah.
0: Acknowledge it and put it in a past tense.
1: Yeah.
0: Not in a hurtful tense.
1: Yeah, shoving it down isn't going to make anything better. Accept it and grow from it.
0: Yeah, your XYZ mental health moment, all brought to you by Progressive Insurance.
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0: Say it.
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0: Yeah, Audrey. Yeah. Jamaica. It's beaches, it's mountains, lively, yet laid back. 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

0: Jamaica is just sitting and waiting for you. 4 days, 3 nights.
1: Jamaica is open.
0: All-inclusive stay at any Sandals or Beaches resort. Yeah, Jamaica is open, recovering from a pretty tragic storm a couple months ago. But
2: yeah,
0: the area where we stayed to grill, you wouldn't know it.
1: Exactly.
0: The people are resilient. The resorts are resilient. Mm-hmm. And we want to get you a free trip there. It's all thanks to the Jamaica Tourist Board and Sandals and Beaches Resort. And, of course, us, XYZ with the exact.
2: Yes.
1: That's right.
0: What was your favorite thing that you ate in Jamaica, Jordan?
1: Oh, man, I spent so much time at this sushi restaurant. I know that when you hear Jamaica, you don't think sushi, but the fish was fresh.
0: Yeah, I mean, it makes sense. Obviously, Japanese cuisine, but, like, fresh fish.
1: Yeah, yeah. I was putting salmon down. Yeah.
2: That's what I said, too. That's what we all said.
0: Yeah. Like, how was the jerk chicken? Like, it was good.
1: It was all right.
2: Housing sushi.
0: The hamachi.
1: Yeah.
0: Your all-inclusive trip is at xyzcontest.com. Go sign up right now.

0: company has now officially been audited at over $337 million totally pledged.
1: Wow.
0: Their goal is $1.75 billion, but he's, he has it all laid out on the website of like,
1: here's how
0: he's talked to lawyers. He's talked to different major and angel investors that may be able to help make this airline a owned by the people airline.
1: Right.
0: And the example he gives is that the Green Bay Packers are not owned by one person. They're owned by the fans and the ticket holders, right? They're the only NFL team that does that. So he's saying, let's do that for Spirit. And I'm like, hey, man, I can respect the hustle. I can respect the idea. But at some point, why this product?
1: Because it's the only one available.
0: I felt the same way about Twinkies. Like, they're both yellow cylinders that people shouldn't be eating or participating in. But it's just the cheaper option.
1: Yeah.
0: It's not good for you.
2: Okay. What?
0: How did you not get that?
1: I got it.
2: I didn't get it.
0: Yeah. Twinkies?
2: Yeah.
1: Spirit is a yellow tube. Twinkies are a yellow tube.
0: Right. You can assume that's not good for you, but it's the cheap option.
2: Right. Okay.
0: I thought it was a good joke.
1: No, I was there. I just don't think.
0: I wrote that like an hour ago.
2: I didn't get it.
0: XYZ.

0: XYZ with Eric Zachary. This guy's trying to buy back Spirit Airlines.
1: Right.
0: Which, to your point, Jordan, I think he's only doing this as a TikToker because, like, it's the only airline available. I do like the idea of trying to nationalize an airline, right? He has this whole website modeled out, letsbuyspiritair.com, basically saying everyone pledges $45, which is the average price of a ticket.
1: Right.
0: One Spirit. And that, you know, once he goes through all the legal channels and you get the right people involved and the right money raised, then they will nationalize his airline. It'll be an airline for the people, by the people.
1: Right.
0: And he compares it to the Green Bay Packers, which is the only community-owned franchise in the NFL. There's no, like, single family that owns the Packers,
1: yeah.
0: Right?
1: Mm-hmm.
0: All owned by ticket holders. Mm-hmm. He thinks that Spirit would be a great model for that as well.
1: I agree. I've never been a fan of Spirit. I only have bad stories about Spirit. But if it is, you know, to the comparison of the Green Bay Packers, fan-owned, user-owned, that would probably elevate, to some degree, Spirit
0: the expectations
1: yeah. And, the, and the things that they deliver.

0: make it clear, because I feel like I do speak for some people when it's like, there's a lot of people offended when you make fun of Spirit Airlines, especially now.
1: Right.
0: And they take this very high moral ground where it's like, well, not everyone can afford the other airlines. And I understand that. That's not what I'm making fun of.
1: Sure.
0: I'm not making fun of them being a cheap option. There are other cheap carriers like Frontier and Sun County. You know, there's other options.
2: Sun Country.
0: Whatever. I fly United.
1: Right.
0: My point being, it's not about it being a budget option. It's that the service was so reprehensible.
1: Yes.
2: Right.
0: And that there, while it's ironic that they luckily never had a major air disaster, I know for a fact from people that work in the airlines, like, they didn't have the most respected air service.
1: Mechanics. All of my negative stories about Spirit have nothing to do with it being a budget option. It is the people that work there, the people that they hired.
2: Well, you don't go to
1: services wasn't quality.
2: Yeah, you don't go to like a fast. You don't go to like a Wendy's and be like, "Where's my warm towel?" You know?
0: it's not about the extras, and I get your point, Audrey. But like, there's a difference between going to like Wendy's and expecting just a lower quality option versus like them spitting in my face.
1: Right.
0: And I'm not saying that happened on Spirit, but there was a lot of stories where like the employees, the culture, the passengers that were tolerated and weren't kicked off that should have been.
1: Sure.
0: Like all of that culminates to me that, I'm going to make fun of that airline's product.
2: I mean, I don't prefer Spirit. Like that's not what I would like to fly usually, but I do think that it's an affordable option. And I do think that there are people that cannot those other the it's other not, airlines
0: you're doing,
2: are
0: you're doing
2: also,
0: the same thing.
1: I think what Eric
2: I'm
1: and
2: serious.
1: I are
2: if,
0: no if no a I, United I Airlines ticket costs $45 and a Spirit Airlines ticket costs $45, which airline are you taking?
2: United, obviously.
0: So it's about the service to me. It's not about the there are other ways to provide a low cost option that don't also come at the detriment of passengers.
1: I think what Eric and I are trying to say is that it seems as though Spirit behind the scenes created a culture where it didn't matter what the customer service was.
0: Right.
1: There was no expectation to meet something, because at every point, like I said, the things that I have to say about them, they were like, okay, like I'd call customer service and they'd be like, yeah, we just don't care.
0: Right.
2: Yeah.
1: But, you know, so, and that seems like everybody's sort of vibe.
0: I guess where I'm getting defensive, and I volunteer and understand that, I'm also like, I grew up in the airlines. My mom worked for United for 30 years. Yeah. I have a certain, you know, mindset. But the issue isn't, I just hate that everyone is framing Spirit as being like holier than now because they're gone.
1: Because they're gone. Yeah.
0: It's like, that wasn't the thing.
2: No.
1: You just like that you had flowers because they're dead.
0: Option. And that's fine. There should be an affordable transportation option. I'm not saying that. I'm just saying it should come with basic human, like common courtesy.
1: Right.
2: Well, when you figure out where's going to do that, then you let me know.
1: Oh, okay. Well, I think if we put some money in, we could be like, hey, we want people to be nicer who work.
0: I would rather fly a shopping cart than fly Spirit Airlines.
2: Same thing.
1: There's that hate.
0: You deserve a break, you know, to get away from it all.
1: And XYZ is giving you the chance to win.
2: Imagine jetting off to Jamaica.
0: Say it.
2: Jamaica.
0: Yeah, Audrey. Yeah. Jamaica. It's beaches, it's mountains, lively, yet laid back. It's luxurious and adventurous, and it's a vibe. It's a vacation.
1: A worry-free destination.
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19: A very good Monday evening to you, Canton. We've got partly cloudy skies, and it's going to get cold tonight. Temperatures falling into the mid to upper 30s. I wouldn't be surprised if some of you are dealing with some scattered frost as we get into early tomorrow morning. And then for your Tuesday, it's looking like a mix of clouds and sunshine. And after that chilly start to the day, we do rebound. Highs will be in the upper 60s tomorrow afternoon across Starr County. I am Staff Meteorologist Holly Strano on Mix 94.1.
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0: 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Jordan is back.
1: Yes.
0: Baby.
2: That's Jordan's right. back yeah. in the States after being in Portugal.
1: Thank you for that song.
0: And Jamaica.
1: Yeah,
2: and Jamaica.
0: Back-to-back trips. Yes. Jordan is back, and we're all together for one final show at our old studio.
2: It's making me kind of sad.
0: XYZ Studios is moving. The show won't be interrupted at all, but if it sounds a little echoey today, it's because we moved a lot of stuff.
1: Taking things down.
2: It's because we're in an empty room. 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
1: Yes.
0: This is your final week to win that trip to Jamaica.
1: That's right.
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0: I find this very cool and a awesome awesome sign of mutual respect for one's a career.
1: Yeah.
0: Jimmy Kimmel said that he will not be airing a new episode. He is opting to put up a rerun. He probably wouldn't even do that if he wasn't contractually required.
2: Sure. Mm-hmm.
0: Of his show for Colbert's final show.
1: Yeah, so cool. Stephen Colbert's final show is on Thursday, May 21st on CBS. Jimmy Kimmel will not be airing his show. He did the same thing back in 2015 with Letterman.
2: Mm-hmm. Oh, nice. Okay.
1: Because he was just like a big role model for him. But it's kind of cool because Stephen Colbert is just kind of like a peer to him.
2: Yeah.
1: Too.
2: Yeah.
1: So yeah. That's going to be gone. All eyes on Stephen Colbert. Don't go to Jimmy Kimmel because he won't be there.
0: Yeah, well, it's just, I mean, there's been a lot of controversy around Colbert leaving. Yeah. CBS canceled his show, even though his show was doing great in the ratings.
1: Yes, yeah.
0: There's a lot of speculation that it was because of a certain administration that didn't love his show,
2: and
0: whatever it may be. But yeah, it's coming to an end. He's going on to his next chapter regardless. He seems to be in good spirits. It's very cool for, again, the mutual sign of respect here. Jimmy Kimmel, Stephen Colbert, Fallon, all those guys are friends. They were all on a podcast together during COVID where they were talking, or not during COVID, it was during the writer's strike.
2: Yes.
1: Yeah.
0: They were talking about like their different experiences in late night. So I think it's really cool that we're kind of past late night wars.
2: Right.
1: Yeah.
0: Instead, it's like, hey, let's prop up our counterparts.
1: For sure.
2: Homies, for sure.
0: So. Last episode of Stephen Colbert, The Late Show, next Thursday, May 21st, and Kimmel will be rerunning a show. So watch Colbert, not Kimmel. Yes. XYZ with Derek Zachary, XYZ ENT Entertainment Report, all brought to you by Eggland's Best.
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0: You deserve a break, you know, to get away from it all.
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0: Say it.
1: Jamaica.
0: Yeah, Audrey. Yeah. Jamaica. It's beaches, it's mountains, lively, yet laid back. It's luxurious and adventurous, and it's a vibe. 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
1: 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It is the same thing as us giving out a phone number.
2: That's right.
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1: 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Just when

0: XYZ with Eric Zachary. I've been dealing with a lot of home visits for, I guess service worker is not the right term, but like a plumber or contractor.
1: Yeah.
0: Cleaning person. Just because we're moving studios, but also I've been having a lot of work done at my place.
1: Okay.
0: And I had a plumber utilize his office space.
1: What do you mean?
0: What do you think I mean?
1: The plumber used your toilet while working on your toilet?
0: Yeah. Well, I have two. So okay. He was there to fix one.
1: Right. And it blew out the other.
0: Basically. But then this seems to be coming like a reoccurring thing. I don't know if it's just because I have a nice bathroom or like I usually have people come by my place at like noon.
1: Sure.
0: Mm-hmm. Yeah. I don't know if that's like lunchtime for these guys, because then it happened again.
1: Right.
0: The other day, like twice. Oh. Yeah, there's been recurring incidents. I'll talk to you about it next. Hang on.

0: I understand that when nature calls, you kind of got to answer.
1: Sure.
0: I do think if you're an adult without any sort of a medical condition that and you work in people's homes, you should be a little more respectful of, like,
1: time it out, your bowel
0: movements, sure. But especially if you're a plumber. This happened to me about a month ago. I had a plumber come over to fix one of my toilets, and I said that like I'm the wealthiest man in the world.
1: Right.
0: One of my thrones.
2: One of my many, many toilets.
0: I have two. But in the process of fixing one, he utilized the other.
1: Yeah. Uh-huh.
0: And
1: that was a no-no for you.
0: I was home, and, like, obviously that was the only toilet I could use. So when I walked in there, I was like, he's been in here.
2: He's stopping you from doing your thing.
0: He stopped me in my tracks because I walked into that bathroom,
1: and I was like,
0: it's fragrant.
1: It's a lingering scent.
0: Like, I have spray. Well,
1: yeah.
0: Just utilize it.
1: Oh, well, did he know that? Like, is the spray, like...
0: Not the point, Jordan.
1: Okay.
0: The point is, he was there for, like, 40 minutes. You're telling me you couldn't time it? A little bit better. Oh, whatever. I just thought it was funny.
2: You said, go use the gas station.
1: Yeah.
0: Kind
1: of. I will say that if I'm in your part of the woods, Eric, and I'm, let's say I'm at a restaurant and I have to go to the bathroom, I will opt to go to your bathroom. It's so nice. It's just such a nice bathroom. Right. You keep it well kept.
0: All right.
1: So I get it.
0: This happened again then. Whatever. Plumber went off. I was like, okay. And then the other day, they had to come do like a heating, cooling, spring cleanup thing.
1: Okay. Yeah.
0: I wasn't home. So I just said, hey, I'll leave my door unlocked.
1: Right.
0: My spares are in this lockbox, you know.
1: Come on in.
0: Yeah. They're like changing the air filter. They're checking levels.
1: Okay.
0: Like that. Nothing big. I come home.
1: Yeah.
0: To a floater.
1: They didn't flush.
2: Okay. That's pretty bad.
0: And I don't know if they didn't flush or if... offender number one didn't, he clogged up the toilet in the first place, so maybe it's not flushing great, but
1: okay.
0: Like, that seems absurd that, hang on, this guy was in my home, supposed to only be there unsupervised, by the way, for like 10 minutes.
2: No, yeah, he used your home as the bathroom.
0: Now I'm wondering, like, how long was he there? So I have a Ring camera, not inside my place, but like at the main door.
1: Right.
0: He was there for an hour and 15 minutes. And
2: really?
0: I know that this heating cooling checkup is like a 10-minute thing.
1: Yeah.
0: So he just turned my place into his full rest. Stop.
1: His shrine.
2: Yeah, I mean, that's kind of, I mean.
0: Kind of?
1: Okay, well.
2: That's a little off-putting, I would say.
0: I came home in that time and he was just poo-pooing.
1: Yeah.
2: Uh-huh. Listen, if you got a potty, you got a potty.
0: No.
2: I get it. That's okay.
0: I feel like there's a time and place. And when you're doing home visits,
1: if they're
0: not home, that's not like okay.
1: I'm victim blaming here. I think you got too attractive of a bathroom.
0: It's my problem.
1: It's your fault. The common denominator here is this is a ready and ample toilet.
0: I got that triple ply.
1: Exactly. You know, you got too many things that are making this bathroom nice.
0: Oh,
1: so I have to go to the bathroom
2: right
1: in here now. Not even if I really got to go. I just want the experience.
0: Okay.
1: So maybe work on.
0: Make it more like a gas station.
1: Yeah. Bring it down some, Eric.
0: Add some grease to the floor.
1: Yes.
0: Okay. All right. I don't know. It's striking me weird. Am I being odd about this? Let me know. XYZ content on Instagram. If someone's coming to your house to fix something and they don't ask or you're not home, should they be able to like just really take their leisure time in your bathroom? You deserve a break, you know, to get away from it all.
1: And XYZ is giving you the chance to win.
2: Imagine jetting off to Jamaica.
0: Say it.
2: Jamaica.
0: Yeah, Audrey. Yeah. Jamaica. It's beaches, it's mountains, lively, yet laid back. It's luxurious and adventurous, and it's a vibe. It's a vacation.
1: A worry-free destination.
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0: 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Mom's hot take is coming up on the way. 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
1: We are
0: 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May actually be our last show from our old studio.
1: Guys. New chapters.
2: That's right.
1: Yeah.
0: New books, new seasons, new series, new...
2: Wrap that up. What's up, Mom?
1: Hey, I want to decorate a new studio. Who's
0: Another
1: with me?
0: Me. Point of Forks.
1: Yay!
0: Piano Road.
2: Why are we letting Mom of Mom's Hot Take do the designing?
1: We're not. We're just getting thoughts on what I think.
2: Oh, okay. Got it.
1: Okay. All right. So that's coming up next, guys.
0: The time.
2: Okay. Yeah, that is coming up next.

0: XYZ with their Zachary Mom's Hot Take. It's all brought to you by T-Mobile. A mom here to provide not only her thoughts on what's trending, but also her thoughts on interior design, apparently. We're moving XYZ Studios. We've been in our current place for 2 years.
1: That's mm-hmm. right.
0: Great. Mm-hmm. I love it. I miss it.
2: I added a lot to that studio.
0: Did you?
1: I did.
2: What? Added pictures. I did the back wall photo, and that you moved promptly. Oh. And then a friend of mine gave you a big portrait.
3: You can't
2: blame
3: that.
0: Yeah, but
3: that's
0: not you.
3: That.
0: And it's also
2: I brought
0: like
2: it to you
0: too.
2: Because he's my friend.
0: He's my
2: first
0: friend as well.
2: And foremost. He reached out to
0: me.
2: Anyways.
0: The point being that our new studio, also impressive, and I like it. I'm very excited for it, but it looks very different than like our current place.
2: Oh,
0: right?
2: My gosh. Yeah.
0: We're currently in like, it's got like a New York gallery vibe to it.
3: Yes.
1: Yep. Yeah.
0: And the
1: Soho.
0: New one's more like a loft feel.
1: Yeah, yep. it's a little more chill, more homey perhaps.
0: I don't like more homey. Homey makes it sound cheaper. I think it's equally as cool.
1: I don't
0: it's just
1: think
0: a very
1: so.
0: It's more of like an office studio vibe. As
2: it's
0: opposed to like
2: sure.
0: the
2: city mouse versus the country mouse.
0: They're both in the city.
3: No, I think you guys are doing all like a really bad job.
0: What do you think it is?
3: I think it's like this current studio is like a gallery space.
0: Yes.
3: I wouldn't necessarily say New York or wherever. It's just exposed brick. So if there's brick, it's like that.
0: Yeah.
3: This newer space is more podcast vibe. We've still got a stage so people can.
0: It gets more polished.
3: Yeah, it's a little more polished. There's a little more wood there, you know, but mm-hmm. I wouldn't say it's still kind of gallery.
0: That's why I said loft.
3: Yeah, you said loft, but then you said office, and I was like, that sounds stale.
0: Right,
3: and then
0: anyway,
3: Audrey said homey.
0: The
3: and
0: point
3: that.
0: Being, well, we're posting the
2: like
0: updates
2: it.
0: And the photos of it all, XYZ content on Instagram, but my mom is trying to get her claws into decorating it.
2: Yeah.
1: And
2: you don't like it.
0: Well, it's not that I don't like it. I mean, you have a good eye for interior design. It's not,
2: thank you.
0: Okay. I get a sentence out.
2: Sure, go.
0: It's that yesterday we stopped by on Mother's Day, and Jordan and I were there. My mom was there, and she's like, that wall gray. And I'm like, no, that won't work. And it's not that I don't like gray, but like with, you know, we use stage lighting, it won't look
3: right,
0: good. And she's
3: right.
0: like, okay, well, that wall gray. And I was like, that's fine. And then she found like a little gray rug that we have, and she's like, can you hold this against the wall?
2: I was just looking for inspiration so I could feel it.
0: But the point was that like you made Jordan and I hold a rug against the wall only to step back and do like a full... Like you just did.
2: That's what interior decorators
0: like
2: do,
0: your
2: darling.
0: Chin and you were like,
3: okay.
0: Ah, yes, I agree.
2: You know what?
0: Like, there's no world
2: you
0: where you wouldn't have agreed.
2: You can go to HE Double Hockey Sticks because that's where
0: you
2: do things. That's

0: That's where you hold things up and you figure it out.
1: Okay. All right.
2: Could you not envision it gray in your mind?
0: No. Sometimes you need that little, in there. And then, Jordan, did you not walk in and look at the other wall and go, no, nothing should be on that wall. That wall should just be a wall.
2: Yeah, I did. I did say that.
3: Okay, that's also part of a different conversation.
2: Yeah. I mean, we can have it. Audrey, the mural's not happening. I'm vetoing.
4: No, that's okay. I already said that. You're not going to do it.
2: Yeah. So, thank you for that, Mom.
3: Right. A lot of cooks in the kitchen, including my mother.
0: Oh, it's going to look like a chili fest.
2: A chili fest? What?
0: It's just a lot of
2: like
0: cooks
2: a lot of
0: in the
2: stuff,
0: kitchen.
2: Like
0: yeah,
2: a lot of stuff everywhere.
0: A lot of ideas.
3: It's more TGI Fridays. But also, it's your mom, you're on the show. You rarely work out of our studio.
0: Right. I will now.
3: No.
2: I don't see anything changing.
0: Oh, yeah.
3: Mom's Hot Takes, all brought to you by T-Mobile. 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

0: Pizza Hut in Japan specifically is revealing what they're calling a drinkable pizza.
1: Is that what they're really calling it?
0: Yeah, yeah. I mean, that's what they're referring to as. To be clear, it's not like it's a blended like smoothie.
2: I thought it was in a can at first.
0: No, it's just so coated in melted cheeses and rich curry sauce that it's like literally overflowing.
2: The cheese is falling off the pizza.
0: That the slurp is real, but I'm talking to two people that don't do well with copious amounts of cheese, and I feel like this wouldn't bode well for either of you.
2: This is saw for me.
0: this is your experiment?
2: Yeah.
1: I've heard this was a thing in Japan, like curry pizza. Yeah. They put corn on it sometimes, mayonnaise. Yeah. And I would love to try it, but I think to your point, Eric, it would be
0: detrimental to your bodily health.
1: Yes.
0: Some people some
1: might say the end of me.
0: I'm down. I mean, I don't have an issue with cheese at all.
2: No.
0: But I don't also like look at this and be like, oh man, like I need this in my life.
2: Like, I mean, I feel like you would have one, and then it's your new go-to like drug.
1: I feel like it'd be so good.
0: If I did it, it would be my thing for a week, and then I would never be able to have it anymore.
2: Sure.
0: Yeah. Remember the quesarito incident?
2: Yes, I do. There was we don't talk about
0: a secret menu item at Chipotle. You could order a quesarito and then make a quesadilla and then wrap it as the tortilla for the burrito. I used to get extra cheese.
1: Oh, God.
2: It was a lot. It was intense.
0: Don't do that. But the drinkable pizza with curry is available in Japan at Pizza Hut.

0: XYZ with Eric Zachary, your mental health moment, all brought to you by Progressive Insurance.
1: We got this quote here that I love in my travels that I found. You never truly get over the past. You learn to build a better language around it. Audrey, how do you feel about that one?
2: I just feel like you're going to go through things in your life. You know what I mean? Yeah. And I do feel like it is something that never really leaves you.
1: Yeah.
2: When you go through hardship, I think in terms of building a better language around it, it's just kind of like your mindset shifts at some point about it.
0: It's how you frame it in your head, but also how you talk about it are equally as important.
1: Sure.
2: Yeah, absolutely.
0: I mean, you hear it all the time, but don't ignore your past.
1: Right.
0: You know, there could be things you prefer not to bring up a lot, but don't act like they didn't happen.
2: Yeah.

0: That's it for us today and potentially at this studio.
1: Oh, wow.
2: That's kind of freaky.
3: Yeah. I'm kind of sad.
2: We didn't film any of it either. We usually do better with video, but we'll film like us leaving the studio.
1: Sure, yeah.
2: XYZ with Eric Zachary. Yeah, after 2 years in this space, which I've loved, and it was the first like brick and mortar studio we've ever had.
1: Yep.
2: Previous to this, we were doing the show from my apartment.
1: That's right.
3: Nice.
2: So this was like our first like big... You know, kid plays.
1: This was a big milestone for, if no one else, Eric and I. Yeah. You know, like you said, you were doing this, or we were doing this out of your living room.
2: Right.
1: So to have a space, not only a space, but like something that was respected in the community. Mm-hmm. People came here for multiple things, whether that was recording.
2: A hot dog.
1: Yeah, yeah, because we got a hot dog roller. Mm-hmm. You know, people came over for lunch. Yeah. This is something I'm going to cherish and remember for all of my days.
2: Yeah. We will definitely be posting it and posting about it at XYZ Content on Instagram, but we are also very excited for our new space. And to that point, Jordan, you know, Audrey didn't really have she doesn't know anything other than this, right?
3: No,
2: right.
3: I'm like, this is I'm in utero right now in this studio, and I feel like I'm being, I'm being birthed into life at this next studio.
2: Utero.
1: Okay. We're going to talk to you about that off the air. But I hope that we can do, that last episode of Fresh Prince where Will Smith is standing in the room and it's empty because
3: I was thinking Hannah Montana, but I'm sure it's the same
1: concept. We've all got our version of this is it.
2: In Utero is the third and final studio album by American rock band Nirvana.
1: Okay. You are not using Google well.
2: My VPN's stalling. I'm on Google Chrome Albania right now.
1: Okay, got it.
2: I should turn that off.
1: Anyway.
2: Is it like a pregnancy thing?
1: Eric, let's focus up. This is potentially the last time
2: we're leaving. We can say it. Our 20 West Hubbard address.
1: Yes.
2: Which, like, if you're like, I don't know where that street is, Google. But
1: because you use it so well.
2: We're very excited for what's to come for XYZ with Eric Zachary. We'll see you tomorrow. Bye.
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2: Yeah, Audrey. 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
12: And a very good Monday evening to you, Canton. We've got partly cloudy skies and it's going to get cold tonight. Temperatures falling into the mid to upper 30s. Wouldn't be surprised if some of you are dealing with some scattered frost as we get into early tomorrow morning. And then for your Tuesday, it's looking like a mix of clouds and sunshine. And after that chilly start to the day, we do rebound. Highs will be in the upper 60s tomorrow afternoon across Starr County. I am Staff Meteorologist Holly Strano on Mix 94.1.
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2: Hey, it's Fantone, and nothing's stopping us now. 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
2: Hey, it's Fantone, and nothing's stopping us now. That's right, I'm coming back to Minerva for our rescheduled night at Kishman's IGA. It goes down this Friday, and I'm going to be there from 5 to 7 with your chance to win tickets to go see the Guardians, TLC, and Tim McGraw. 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And we're heading to Kishman's IGA with the Minerva Chamber of Commerce this Friday from 5 to 7.
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12: Good Tuesday morning, Canton, and frost is the way a lot of you are starting off. It is a cold, frosty start to the day. Frost advisory is expiring this morning. We'll have a mix of clouds and sunshine, slight chance of a shower, and considering how cold it is as we're kicking things off, we do rebound quite nicely. Highs in the upper 60s. By tonight, on and off rain showers moving in late and likely after midnight, mid-50s for lows. We'll have mostly cloudy skies, scattered rain showers for your Wednesday, 60s and low 60s for highs. I am Staff Meteorologist Ali Strano on Mix 94.1.
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16: Good Tuesday morning, Canton friends. Get ready for the heat to be cranking away. I'm sure you know what I'm talking about as you're driving along listening here. Like, yeah, no kidding. Frost. Scattered frost across the area. And it is definitely chilly as we are starting our Tuesday here, but we're gonna improve things with highs in the upper 60s, a mix of clouds and sun, slight chance of a rain shower today. Now, as we get into tonight, we'll have skies turning mainly cloudy and then scattered rain likely after midnight, mid-50s for lows by early tomorrow. So we're not dealing with frost, but we'll be dealing with wet weather. And then for Wednesday, across Stark County, scattered rain showers, otherwise mostly cloudy, low 60s for highs. I am staff meteorologist Holly Strano on Mix 94.1.
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15: Good morning. How are you? Glad you're here. It is Mixed Mornings with Matt Fantone, as always. Thanks for showing up today. 330-450-9400 is the number. If you need to get a hold of me at any point, that's how you can do it. Excited for the program today. A lot of good things coming up. Including... show standards, like the three things you need to know. Things like Stark County Positivity. The three things you need to know. Stark County Positivity. Pam Cook with the news. Holly Strano with the weather. All of that stuff. Other stuff as well. Plus, I want to get you hooked up with Tremont Coffee. And of course, we'll do our best to keep things on track. Late night last night for me, watching the Cavaliers. Excited that they picked up that victory. Also, a little bit frustrated they didn't win game one. I think you look back at the series, I think you see something like that. And winning three games is tough. Winning four, even harder. And they gave up one. So, fingers crossed, Cavs can pull this off. Also, a little bit frustrated this morning about the weather. Dude, it is cold outside. And at some point, you would like to think, you would hope, fingers crossed, eventually it's going to feel warm outside. Eventually it's going to be summer. Eventually we're going to be like, wow, the weather's really nice. So, like I said, Holly Strano, she'll be hooking us up with the weather. And hopefully she's got some good news. Coming up after the break, single people, if you're out there and you're looking for love, now is a good time to do it. You just have to go on the second date, and the experts on the internet will tell you why. We'll break that list down. We'll do it next on Mix 94.1. Thanks for being here today.
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14: Good Tuesday morning, Canton. And frost is the way a lot of you are starting off. It is a cold, frosty start to the day. Frost advisory is expiring this morning. We'll have a mix of clouds and sunshine. Slight chance of a shower, and considering how cold it is as we're kicking things off, we do rebound quite nicely. Highs in the upper 60s. By tonight, on and off rain showers moving in late and likely after midnight, mid-50s for lows. We'll have mostly cloudy skies, scattered rain showers for your Wednesday, 60s and low 60s for highs. I am staff meteorologist Holly Strano on Mix 94.1.
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20: They say the holy water's watered down. And this town's lost its faith. Our colors will fade eventually. So if our time is running out, day after day, we'll make the mundane a masterpiece. Oh my, my, oh my, my love. I take one look at you, you're taking me out.

0: If you listen to this show with any regularity, I'm sure you've heard me talk about my wife before. Absolutely love her. And one of the things I love most about my wife is the fact that she got me out of the dating pool just as everything fell apart. Make no mistake about it, the digital revolution changed a lot of ways that we do things, but dating's certainly one of them. And everybody, and I mean everybody I know that is still in that world, whether they are single, whether they are divorced, whether they are, you know, wherever chapter of life they're in, all of them say that dating is an absolute nightmare in 2026. And so many different reasons why. The first of which being like, well, just approaching people doesn't seem like the way to do it. So now you have to do it on apps, and getting people to meet you can be a real challenge. The idea of finally getting that first date, and then maybe even worse is finally getting that first date and then realizing there's no spark, there's no chemistry, there's no fireworks. But the dating experts on the internet, well, they say you shouldn't be looking for sparks. You shouldn't be looking for fireworks. You shouldn't be looking for chemistry on the first date. They say the spark is actually a terrible metric. And there's a couple of reasons why. Number one, the butterflies might just be anxiety. So your mind essentially tricking you into thinking that you're into this person because really you're just nervous. Instant chemistry can also make you blind to major red flags. And I think that happens all the time with people, right? You're into that person. You feel excited. You're around that person, totally ignoring the fact that they're a terrible person. Sparks could also mean that you're repeating old habits. So, of course, you feel excited when you meet a terrible person because, well, you've dated terrible people your whole life. So maybe it's time to try to find something else. Maybe you'll feel another way and the results will be different. They also mention how sparks have nothing to do with compatibility. What really makes relationships work is shared values, emotional intimacy, and long-term goals, and you don't need chemistry for those. Say sparks, of course, feel fun, feel exciting, but relationships built on those tend to burn out quickly. And I do think there's some honesty here. I think there's some truth. I also don't want to tell people to not trust their gut reaction, though, because I know the idea of, well, it didn't feel magic right out of the gate, therefore it's not going to work. That's false. I mean, I'll be real with you. I just talked about my wife. We were friends for a good long while before we started dating. So it's not like there was this moment when we first saw each other and it was like, oh my gosh, we're meant for each other. It took us some time to figure it out and to find the groove. But at the same time, if you go out on a date with somebody and you can just tell that, hey, this isn't going to work, this doesn't feel right to me, I think one of the worst things you can do is to go out on that second date, is to take that person out again, is to continue that relationship, hoping, fingers crossed, because on paper, well, it seems like they'd be a great partner, but you got to have that spark. You got to have that human element. You got to have that, that moment of connection there. So like anything else, I guess it's situational. You're going to have to look at the circumstances, but I do think a lot of people are so jaded when it comes to dating that they self-sabotage. And they do. They say, hey, went out with that guy one time, wasn't absolutely everything I expected it to be. Therefore, I'm just going to ghost him. I'm not going to talk to him anymore. I'm going to be done with him. I think that does happen. So maybe that second date, it's worth it. That third date, though, I don't know. Seems like we're pushing it there. It is Mix 94.1.
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3: 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A Columbiana County man and former chaplain at Altman Alliance Community Hospital faces more than 24 years in prison after pleading to child sex charges. 38-year-old Joseph Sabella of Knox Township pleading guilty to a number of pandering obscenity involving a minor charges recently. Prosecutor is recommending 25 to 27 years when he's sentenced in July. Thousands of images were found in his possession. You think the price at the top of the gasoline sign is high? Well, look at the number on the bottom. Diesel fuel prices are running $2.50 higher than a year ago. Gas Buddy Chief Petroleum Analyst Patrick DeHaan.
4: 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Certainly, that is going to be very impactful the longer it sticks around.
3: He predicts another bump up in prices this week. It's taken a few years to build the massive new tower, but now Sherwin-Williams has cut the ribbon on its new global headquarters in downtown Cleveland. And in sports, the Cleveland Cavaliers have tied up their playoff series with Detroit, beating the Pistons last night 112-103. Games switch back to Detroit tomorrow night with tip-off at 8. Guardians beat the Angels 7-2 last night. I'm Pam Cook.
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1: And we'll kick things off with the Cavaliers getting it done last night.
2: They're going to move to 6-0 here at home in the playoffs. As Reed won't get another shot off, and the Cleveland Cavaliers have tied this Eastern Conference semifinal at 2 games apiece on the back of Donovan Mitchell's 39 second half points.
1: Which is absolutely crazy. It was a Cavalanche to start off the second half. I think it was 22 unanswered points. And as a Cavs fan, I'm stoked about this. I'm excited about this. I wish they would have won game one. It'd be such a different position right now. I think going 2 out of 3, going back to Detroit tomorrow night. But big picture, they're in the second round of the playoffs. They're out there competing. And as a sports fan, that's really all I want. That truly is just the idea that, like, hey, you're in the mix. You're taking swings. You know, you're doing what you can to win. And I feel like the Cavs are doing it. So shout out to Donovan Mitchell. Evan Mobley had a great game last night. And who knows what happens next? Speaking of who knows what happens next in the NBA, LeBron and the Lakers eliminated. Here's LeBron talking about his future.
3: I mean, what my future? I don't know. Obviously, I mean, this is obviously we're still fresh from, you know, obviously losing, you know, and I don't know. I mean, I don't know what the future holds for me, obviously, as it stands right now tonight.
1: Bring him back. Bring him back. I'll take him on the Cavs in a heartbeat, dude. In a heartbeat. His time with the Lakers essentially wrapping up. Some people speculating that he'll stick around in L.A. Others saying that he's going to go chase a ring somewhere else. I think the Cavs are the best position for him, and I think he'd be a fantastic, like, third option.

0: you know?
1: Ew.
2: Some sort of gross juice leaking out of that onion. And that's one of those reasons why I don't like getting produce delivered, is because, like, I'd like to think I can pick out better produce. I think the person who's throwing it in your bag doesn't care and they're just grabbing whatever. But nonetheless, dude, the video was really gross. All right, next piece of audio in the Mix 94.1 audio dump. You know what? Let's stick with food. This time, we're going to go with some nacho cheese, which a guy used nacho cheese to replace the oil of an engine. I'll let you listen in.
3: We're replacing the oil in a vehicle with cheese and gourmet cheese. Check out this stuff. You know it's good because it's made in USA. Guaranteed to beat mostly e-colorings and chemicals anyway. Do you need a spoon to heave it out, right?
4: That manky looking cheese hole.
3: Yeah.
4: It's still yellow.
3: That was the most smoke I'd ever seen coming out of an engine. That was epic. And then it cleared out the building quick too.
2: Yeah, I'm sure it did. I'm sure it did. And end of the day, I'm no mechanic. I don't work at Master Tech Auto Repair. I can't imagine that's good for the engine. All right, and our final piece of audio inside the Mix 94.1 audio dump. You know what? Let's go for a third food story here. This time, we've got a case of 100 missing hot dogs from a high school. Here's people in the community and parents commenting on the theft.
5: Why hot dogs of all things? Whatever you can find is what they'll take.
6: It's unfortunate and sad that they would think that that would be a good time. I hope they do get in trouble. So at least they know you gotta nip it in the bud while they're young, so they won't become, it escalates to something else in the future.
2: This is a case of two idiot high schoolers. They have video of somebody jumping the fence. They know it was two people, and this is 100% idiot high schoolers. It's the end of the year. This is probably a senior prank. They said, hey, we're going to break into the school. And then they had like no idea of what to do once they got in there, right? It's like the car or the dog chasing the car. Once you catch up to it, what do? I don't even know what to do right now. Saw those hot dogs, grabbed the glizzies, got on the road. And yes, if they get caught, of course they should face, you know, charges. But that's exactly what this is. Just idiot high schoolers. And that was your Mix 94.1 audio dump.
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10: Good Tuesday morning, Canton friends. Get ready for the heat to be cranking away. I'm sure you know what I'm talking about as you're driving along listening here. Like, yeah, no kidding. Frost. Scattered frost across the area. And it is definitely chilly as we are starting our Tuesday here. But we're gonna improve things with highs in the upper 60s, a mix of clouds and sun. Slight chance of a rain shower today. Now, as we get into tonight, we'll have skies turning mainly cloudy and then scattered rain likely after midnight. Mid-50s for lows by early tomorrow. So we're not dealing with frost, but we'll be dealing with wet weather. And then for Wednesday, across our county, scattered rain showers, otherwise mostly cloudy, low 60s for highs. I am staff meteorologist Holly Strano on Mix 94.1.
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0: 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Three things you need to know.
1: New numbers are out when it comes to the cereal we're eating. And we'll have more on that story coming up. But the first thing you need to know today, Tuesday, May 12th, measures being taken to save you money at the gas pump. Averaging right around $4.50 a gallon nationally. President Trump announced yesterday that he would be taking temporary steps to suspend the federal gas tax and called on Congress to deliver it. The proposal launched an immediate scramble on Capitol Hill with at least three separate Republicans introducing bills on the same day, which is hilarious to me, right? Oh, hey, buddy, I'll do it, boss. Now, they're talking about like 18 cents per gallon, which, I mean, don't get me wrong. I would appreciate that right now, especially because I'm getting ready to go on vacation and we're driving there. But it's 18 cents per gallon. I mean, it's not that much money you're going to be saving us. So every little bit helps. Definitely not going to be satisfied. Like, oh, well, it's only $4.35. It's not that bad. Like, no, that's not good. It's not good. Diesel even worse right now. Diesel prices are out of control. And, of course, the long-term ramification of making it more expensive to ship things, well, fingers crossed they figure this out soon, right? We'll see. Second thing you need to know today, Tuesday, May 12th. A big win for the Cleveland Cavaliers last night. And they tied things up in the second round of the Eastern Conference playoffs. A resounding win over Detroit. Game was in Cleveland. They go back to Detroit tomorrow night. Now, there was a couple of notable things that happened. Number one, right into the second half, the Cavalanche that erupted. Donovan Mitchell scored 15 unanswered. The team, I think, scored 21 or 22. That was incredible to see. James Harden had a good game. Evan Mobley played like we knew that he could. And I see a lot of people, what do I want to say? Essentially, like, I don't want to say hating on the Cavs, but saying, like, yeah, well, you got to do it again. But they're doing it. And it's really easy to point at people and, like, you know, be like, oh, this guy sucks or that guy sucks. But at the end of the day, when they do their job, we should celebrate it. And the thing I keep thinking to myself is, what if the Browns were in a similar situation? What if the Browns essentially were in the second round of the playoffs and they just scored, they just tied up the score going into the half? Because we're halfway through the series right now. You're essentially, you know, tied up. Anybody could win it at this point. People would be losing their minds, and rightfully so. Why don't we give the Cavaliers the same benefit of the doubt? Same thing to be said about the Guardians. They'll get out there, they'll perform, they'll do well. And if the Browns performed half as well as they did, people would be like, oh my gosh, Super Bowl. Just like, guys, appreciate the teams you have in front of you. That's what sports are for. That's what it's all about, is being able to enjoy the game. And, like, as a Cavs fan last night, felt good. Felt good to wake up this morning and be like, all right, anything could happen. Fingers crossed Donovan Mitchell keeps it going. Go Cavs. All right, the third thing you need to know today, Tuesday, May 12th. There's new numbers out when it comes to the cereal that Americans are eating. And a couple of things that I think are worth noting here in the morning time. Number one, cereal is a great breakfast. I know people push back on it, talking about the nutritional content. But it's delicious for the most part. And Americans buying less and less cereal over the past couple of years and really decade plus. The number of boxes sold per year continues to go down, which I'm surprised about. Now, the overall number one cereal, also kind of shocking to me. We'll talk about some strong performers. Sitting in the number five spot, Cinnamon Toast Crunch, which should definitely be higher up on the list. Arguably number one, in my opinion. Sitting in the number four, you've got Trix, which I don't even put that in my top 10, I don't think. Regular Cheerios sits at number 3, which, who are the people that are out there buying regular Cheerios? Like, what is going on? Once we got out of the newborn phase, I was like, I'm never eating regular Cheerios again. These are not coming in the house. Plain Rice Krispies, number 2. And the number 1 cereal in the United States of America, I just can't believe this. I can't wrap my head around this. Fruit Loops. Fruity cereals making up 2 of the top 5. And then bland cereals, I mean Rice Krispies and regular Cheerios making up 2 of the top 5. Cinnamon Toast Crunch, really the only good option up there in my opinion. Much further down the list, you've got Cocoa Pebbles, Fruity Pebbles, Frosted Mini Wheats, Special K, and Lucky Charms. The 3 things you need to know right here for you on Mix 94.1.
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1: 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We already got our winner. That was Tim from Canton. He already won those tickets. We have more tickets. We're going to hide some. No con coming up, but we already got that winner.
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12: Good Tuesday morning, Canton, and frost is the way a lot of you are starting off. It is a cold, frosty start to the day. Frost advisories expiring this morning. We'll have a mix of clouds and sunshine. Slight chance of a shower, and considering how cold it is as we're kicking things off, we do rebound quite nicely. Highs in the upper 60s. By tonight, on and off rain showers moving in late and likely after midnight, mid-50s for lows. We'll have mostly cloudy skies, scattered rain showers for your Wednesday, 60s and low 60s for highs. I am staff meteorologist Ali Strano on Mix 94.1.
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1: All right, let's get it started over at Canton City School District, where a bunch of their staff members recently recognized for their outstanding accomplishments and achievements throughout the school year. Teachers like Dan Rooney, the CCSD Stark County Teacher of the Year, Teresa Barbado, the Counselor of the Year, Mike Schott, Athletic Director of the Year. All of these, absolutely incredible. Hats off to the staff over Canton City Schools. Next slice of Stark County Positivity. I want to take a second to acknowledge Meijer. And listen, I understand that Meijer is not a local company, but what they do for local nonprofits really is amazing. I can think of at least a handful of organizations that they've recently supported. Off the top of my head, though, the North Canton Cares Pantry recently received 60 pounds of ground beef, 50 dozen eggs, and 25 packages of butter. And all of that food going directly out to people in North Canton who need it. It's absolutely amazing from Meijer. Huge thumbs up to them. Thanks for supporting on a local level. And like I said, it's just not the North Canton Cares Pantry. I mean, so many other organizations they work with. And their sushi's pretty good, too. Next slice of Stark County Positivity. Let's head out to Marlington. You knew it was time, baby. A big shout out to the Lady Duke softball team. Once again, picking up a big win. This time, 6-5 over Ursuline. McKenna Metz delivered the game-winning RBI single. Justine Deringo struck out 12. And over the past like softball season, man, I have become a fan of the Lady Dukes. Hats off to them. Keep rolling, baby. Speaking of Marlington, they recently had their fishing derby as well. Said it was a huge success. Nearly 50 participants from grade 6 to 12. And going fishing, it's so much fun, dude. It is. So the fact that they're out there putting poles in kids' hands, big thumbs up to Marlington Schools for doing stuff like that. Next slice of Stark County Positivity. Wanted to give a quick shout out to the Stark County Sheriff's Department. I saw this on social media. I don't know exactly when it happened, but recently Deputy Atkins and Deputy Bowen both had to round up cows. So somehow or another, they got out. You know, as first responders, they never know what they're going to find themselves in. And yeah, they had to get out there. Had to do the cowpoke thing. And, you know, luckily, nobody injured. All the cows back to their owner. Mooing and having a great day because of the Stark County Sheriff's Department. So shout out to them. And one more slice of Stark County Positivity. My good friends over at Arts and Stark recently announced their Rockin' Rooftop series featuring so many awesome local artists, including Mo Mojo. The Tenderhearted Rascal is going to be up there. These are unbelievable local artists you're going to be able to watch. They've got multiple dates. It happens on the roof of the Cultural Center. If you want more information, find Arts and Stark on Facebook. And make sure you support them as well. They're finishing off their 2026 campaign. Good luck to them. And that's what Stark County Positivity is all about. Supporting the good stuff. Because there's good stuff to be celebrated. And I know sometimes it can be easy to lose perspective on that. But I promise you, there are good people, good organizations out there doing the good work. And if you ever know about it, well, make my job a little bit easier and tell me about it. 330-450-9400 is the number. You tell me about the good stuff. I'll tell everybody else. It's Stark County Positivity, and it's right here for you on Mix 94.1.
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3: 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With gas prices already above the national average, an improved situation with a refinery in Indiana should keep local increases to a minimum. But Gas Buddy's chief petroleum analyst Patrick DeHaan is looking at rising oil prices.
4: The national average could reach a new multi-year high. It could jump to $4.65 a gallon in the next few days.
3: AAA average in our area is $4.67 a gallon. So are higher gasoline prices going to make a dent in Memorial Day weekend travel? Well, public affairs manager Morgan Dean with the AAA says not really. He says Americans have proven since COVID they still want to take that trip over the holidays.
5: Maybe they're eating at a fast casual restaurant instead of the fancy seafood restaurant or the fancy upscale restaurant that they're usually going to. But they definitely want to get that time in and they want to get that downtime in. That's what's important.
3: AAA predicts 45 million Americans will travel more than 50 miles from home on Memorial Day weekend. Governor Mike DeWine yesterday named the state's director of public safety to be attorney general for the rest of the year. Andy Wilson is an attorney and, in fact, a key prosecutor in one of the Pike County massacre cases. In sports, the Cleveland Cavaliers are headed back to Detroit now with all tied up in their playoff series. They'll take on the Pistons in Detroit tomorrow night after beating them 112-103 last night. Guardians beat the Angels 7-2. I'm Pam Cook.
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1: All right, let's kick things off with a viral video where this guy is now spamming the spammers.
2: 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It's going to call them back. It's going to wait for them to answer. It's going to interact with the prompts automatically. And when they answer, it's going to play Rick Astley, Never Going to Give You Up.
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2: See, what you don't know about this script, though, I have it on repeat. 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
4: This is so satisfying.
1: Got him with the Rickroll right there. Now, I mean, of course, that's somewhat satisfying. I think it would be even more satisfying. I love wasting scammers' times. Like, I love talking to people. I'll just have somebody on the phone and, like, I don't know. They got nothing else going on. I got nothing else going on. But that guy hitting him with the Rickroll. Next piece of audio in the Mix 94.1 audio dump. New development coming out of China here. They're robot shoes that let you walk three times faster than you normally can. Here's a little bit about them on Mix.
5: I have always been interested in personal mobility. But then I start asking myself why I never walked, even though walking is the safest way of getting around the cities. When you push off your toe, we need something that prevents you from slipping backwards. You have a very big push-off force to the ground. We will accelerate at the same time. But as soon as you release and you transition into, what we call control the fall, we stop giving you more, gas to continue accelerating.
1: Now, it looks kind of awkward. Like, it looks like if I was trying to do this, it would feel weird. But like any other technology, give it a little bit of time for it to get better and more accessible. This is the way of the future for sure. Like, we as humans going to be connected to robots, might as well just be androids at this point. Artificial intelligence coming for everybody's job. The future is now. All right, next piece of audio in the Mix 94.1 audio dump. Another viral video here. This time, a woman cutting into an onion from Walmart. And, dude, it was disgusting. This just like nasty juice just comes out. I'll let you listen in.
6: Oh, my God. I want to barf so bad. I just cut into an onion. And look at this. Oh, my God.
7: What?
6: This

0: Sure.
1: Yes, they totally should get in trouble. I am not debating that point. If they find out who did this, 100% there should be consequences for your actions in life. But for people to act like they don't understand why this is funny or why this is like what they did, well, of course, it's because they're teenagers. I have to assume that this was a senior prank thing where it was like, hey, let's break into the school. Terrible decision. Should not do it. There should be consequences for that stuff. But then they break into the school and they're probably standing there thinking to themselves, like, what the hell are we going to do now? Oh, there's some hot dogs. Let's steal a bunch of hot dogs. I totally see how in the teenage brain this happens. Bad decision. Should be consequences. But why did they do this? Why did they steal 100 hot dogs? What do you mean? Because stealing 100 hot dogs is hilarious to a teenager. It's funny to me. Shouldn't do it, but I see how it happened. That right there, that was your Mix 94.1 audio dump.
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1: Hey, it's Fantone, and nothing's stopping us now. 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It's the Hometown Spotlight Series. And we're heading to Kishman's IGA with the Minerva Chamber of Commerce this Friday from 5 to 7.
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3: Good Tuesday morning, Canton friends. Get ready for the heat to be cranking away. I'm sure you know what I'm talking about as you're driving along listening here. Like, yeah, no kidding. Frost, scattered frost across the area. And it is definitely chilly as we are starting our Tuesday here. But we're gonna improve things with highs in the upper 60s, a mix of clouds and sun. Slight chance of a rain shower today. Now, as we get into tonight, we'll have skies turning mainly cloudy and then scattered rain likely after midnight. Mid-50s for lows by early tomorrow. So we're not dealing with frost.

0: we'll be dealing with wet weather. And then for Wednesday, across our county, scattered rain showers, otherwise mostly cloudy, low 60s for highs. I am staff meteorologist Holly Strano on Mix 94.1.
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94.1 has teamed up with Tremont Coffee, getting you and your coworkers hooked up. All you have to do is text in the number 330-450-9400. 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
2: Hantavirus update. Well, that's coming up. But the first thing you need to know today, Tuesday, May 12th. Cavaliers picked up a victory last night. Let's listen in.
3: They're going to move to 6-0 here at home in the playoffs. As Reed won't get another shot off. And the Cleveland Cavaliers have tied this Eastern Conference semifinal at two games apiece on the back of Donovan Mitchell's 39 second half points.
2: Now, Donovan Mitchell finally doing what he was supposed to do. And what everybody kind of predicted he would do at some point or another. Going out there, going crazy. Now, the Cavs started the second half just absolutely on fire. I think it was like an NBA playoff, you know, record for unanswered points. And I don't know where this all ends. You know, the Cavs are sitting 2-2 with Detroit right now. They're going back to Detroit on tomorrow night. And what I will say, though, is that this is what I want out of my sports teams. You know, you're in the playoffs. You're fighting for your life. You're winning games. You're going out there. You're making things interesting. And that's all I can ask for. I think so many times we expect it to be like, well, you guys are, you know, going to go win a championship or bust. It's not what I think. Any given night, you roll the balls out. And yeah, the Cavs could go win that game. Now, do I look back at game one and feel some frustration? Yes, of course. Do I look at these guys, James Harden and Evan Mobley and Donovan Mitchell, and say, guys, you can do it. You know how to do it. Why don't you just go out there and go do it? Of course. But as a fan, this is what I'm looking for. And as a Northeast Ohio sports fan, I think that's fair. I just make the point again and again and again. If the Browns were in the second round of the playoffs and essentially just tied the score going into the half, which the Cavs have kind of done with this series, he would be like, oh my gosh, it's the best moment of my life. And the Cavs are just like, you know, whatever. Speaking of the NBA, LeBron James and the Lakers are out, which if he retires, number one, just stop being a LeBron hater. Just stop. But I hope he comes back. I hope he comes back to Cleveland. I'm a LeBron homer, though, I know. All right, second thing you need to know today, Tuesday, May 12th. With gas prices sitting at $4.52 a gallon nationally, President Trump announced yesterday that he would like to temporarily suspend the federal gas tax and told Congress to get busy. And Congress, well, they got busy. At least the Republican side, at least three separate bills got introduced in the same day, which is so funny to me, dude. It's so funny to me because it's like any other workplace. The boss says something, and there's three people like, yeah, boss, I'll do it. Now, they're talking about like 18 cents a gallon, so this isn't going to fundamentally change anyone's budget. But at this point, I mean, we're all trying to save money, right? And any way that they can do that. The question, though, is like, dude, diesel prices are out of control. And it's not like I'm driving some lifted truck, you know, rolling coal or anything like that. But diesel prices are crazy right now. And if they don't bring those down, I mean, the ripple effect of that truly going to be felt. So I'm going on vacation soon. We're driving down there. I hope it comes down. I mean, give me 18 cents off a gallon. I'll take it for sure. All right, the third thing you need to know today, Tuesday, May 12th, Hantavirus update. The U.S. passengers evacuated from that cruise ship. Not most of them are in Nebraska right now, but two of them who had symptoms are in Atlanta. Now, the ones in Nebraska, from what I've heard, if they don't show any symptoms over the next couple of days, they're going to send people home and just say, hey, you can't leave your home. But that just feels so like, yeah, just go home. We'll trust you, right? Fingers crossed this doesn't turn into, like, you know, a history-changing outbreak again. So I make room for the fact that I don't know anything. I have no medical background. I have no, you know, knowledge of how viruses spread and all the different things. But I worry about stuff. And this just makes me worry. We're World Health Organization, like, no, it's no big deal. Scientists are like, nah, let them go home. They can quarantine at home. I just hope they're right. The three things you need to know, there's all three of them right here for you on Mix 94.1.
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7: Good Tuesday morning, Canton, and frost is the way a lot of you are starting off. It is a cold, frosty start to the day. Frost advisories expiring this morning. We'll have a mix of clouds and sunshine, slight chance of a shower, and considering how cold it is as we're kicking things off, we do rebound quite nicely. Highs in the upper 60s. By tonight, on and off rain showers moving in late and likely after midnight, mid-50s for lows. We'll have mostly cloudy skies, scattered rain showers for your Wednesday, 60s and low 60s for highs. I am Staff Meteorologist Holly Strano on Mix 94.1.
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1: Yep, today, Tuesday, May 12th, National Mental Health Provider Appreciation Day. Honoring those who are putting in the hard work for all of our mental health. These individuals include therapists, psychiatrists, counselors, all playing a crucial role in supporting mental well-being. And it can be a challenge sometime, right? Finding somebody that you feel like you vibe with and you're getting what you need out of when it comes to a mental health professional. But there's good people out there doing that work. And I really do hope, and I don't know, it's tough to tell in the moment, I guess. I really do hope that all of this attention and all of this like effort we put into mental health, I hope it's paying off. Because like, it just feels like it's getting worse, right? In some sense, like I'm not talking about like my mental health individually. I'm talking like as a society, it feels like people are struggling now more than ever. And we've been trying with the mental health for a little while, right? Today, also National Odometer Day, celebrating, well, the mileage on your car. And does the odometer need like its own day? I mean, I guess I appreciate it in some capacity, but I think we can skip over that one. Today, also National Hospital Day. Usually not the place you want to go, but I'm glad it's there when you need it. Certainly, I think like so many other things, you know, you can look at the way that we all have healthcare and how much it costs and like the pain in the butt that it is and get upset about it. But I do want to take a second to acknowledge those healthcare professionals working in that hospital, doing what they can, you know, to provide the best medical experience possible. And I think both of those things can be true, right? We can say the system sucks, but the people are good. It's fair. Happy National Hospital Day. And the fact that we in Canton have two hospitals, like, as close as we do, that does deserve to be celebrated. Today, also, National Limerick Day. So, a short poem, A-A-B-B-A. So, it's five lines, follows the A-A-B-B-A rhyming scheme there. So, the one that they printed out here. There was a young fellow named Lear who penned limericks, or so we hear. So now we converse in humorous verse on Limerick Day every year. A-A-B-B-A. Happy National Limerick Day, everyone. What day is it, you ask? Well, now you know. And you found out right here on Mix 94.1.
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3: 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A Columbiana County man and former chaplain at Altman Alliance Community Hospital faces more than two dozen years in prison after pleading to child sex charges. 38-year-old Joseph Sabella of Knox Township pleading guilty to a number of pandering obscenity involving a minor charges recently. Prosecutor is recommending 25 to 27 years when he's sentenced in July. Thousands of images were found in his possession. You think the price at the top of the gasoline sign is high? Well, look at the number on the bottom. Diesel fuel prices are running $2.50 higher than a year ago. Gas Buddy Chief Petroleum Analyst Patrick DeHaan.
4: 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Certainly, that is going to be very impactful the longer it sticks around.
3: He predicts another bump up in prices this week. It's taken a few years to build the massive new tower, but now Sherwin-Williams has cut the ribbon on its new global headquarters in downtown Cleveland. And in sports, the Cleveland Cavaliers have tied up their playoff series with Detroit, beating the Pistons last night 112-103. Games switch back to Detroit tomorrow night with tip-off at 8. Guardians beat the Angels 7-2 last night. I'm Pam Cook.
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0: So obviously, Carrie Underwood's voice a little bit stronger than Vince Neil's at this point. And like, I don't want to say that had to be tough for the the singer Vince Neil, but to go out there and Carrie Underwood, I mean, a huge voice, an extremely powerful voice, and Vince Neil, even at his prime, not a great singer. Great front man, no doubt about it, but not a great singer. Carrie Underwood's like, all right, bro, grandpa, just sit down. I'll take care of things from here. Hannah Harper won American Idol. I don't know who any of these people are, but that's all right. She won. Someone came in second. And Motley Crue, well, it might be time to hang it up. All right, next piece of audio in the Mix 94.1 audio dump. Let's check in with a guy who removed the oil from an engine and replaced it with nacho cheese.
1: We're replacing the oil in a vehicle with cheese and gourmet cheese. Check out this stuff. You know it's good because it's made in USA. Guaranteed to beat mostly e-colorings and chemicals anyway. You need a spoon to heave it out, right?
2: That manky looking cheese hole.
1: Yeah, it's still
2: yellow.
1: That was the most smoke I'd ever seen coming out of an engine. That was epic. And then it cleared out the building quick too.
0: Yeah, I would imagine that smelled terrible, right? And I'm no mechanic. I don't pretend to be something that I'm not. But I assume Jake from Master Tech Auto Repair would not approve of that. Would say that's a bad idea for anybody's car. All right, next piece of audio inside the Mix 94.1 audio dump. Let's check in with Chicken Fry, shall we? Brianna Chicken Fry LaPaglia. She had to undergo emergency surgery. I'll let her tell you about it.
3: So essentially, I have a giant cyst on my ovaries, which people get cysts on their ovaries all the time. Like, it's not uncommon. Mine was just giant, and it was twisting my ovaries, so it's this thing called torsion.
0: Chicken Fry right there. Hopefully she gets well soon. I don't know why Chicken Fry. She's Barstool Sports, right? Isn't that where she comes from? But she was dating one of those country singers. There was a bunch of drama there. And like I said, hopefully she gets better soon. All right, next piece of audio in the Mix 94.1 audio dump. Let's go from chicken fries to hot dogs. This time, 100 glizzies gone. That's right. We're not talking about Joey Chestnut. We're talking about two thieves who recently jumped a fence, broke into a high school, stole 100 hot dogs, and people in the community scratching their head.
4: Why hot dogs of all things? Whatever you can find is what they'll take.
5: It's unfortunate and sad that they would think that that would be a good time. I hope they do get in trouble. So at least they know you gotta nip it in the bud while they're young so they won't become, it escalates to something else in the future.
0: And I will agree with that. The idea that yes, these people should be in trouble if they are caught. You should not break into places. You should not do things like that. I will agree there should be consequences to the actions. But if people are like, why hot dogs? You know what the answer is. You know what the answer is. It's why not? That's what makes it so funny. That's what makes it so funny. I'm telling you right now, this is senior prank. This is two kids who said, oh, let's break into the school. I bet you we can't do it. And then they did it. And then they're like, what do we do now? And they see 100 hot dogs. What else would you steal? What else would you go with? You're a teenager. You've got no executive function, or at least it's not fully developed yet. You don't know what the best course of action is. So you steal those hot dogs, you get out of town. Now you got 100 hot dogs. Why would

0: watch her grow. That's been that connection, that bond throughout the years.
1: When people have that special connection, that's something to be cherished, right? That's something to be celebrated. And let's wrap things up here on this version of the Mix 94.1 Audio Dump. Do a little bit of NBA action. 94.1, the Fan. LeBron James essentially being questioned last night as the Lakers got swept. Hey, is this it for you? Are we done? Are you going to call it a career? Here's his response on Mix.
2: I mean, with my future, I don't know, obviously. I mean, this is obviously we're still fresh from, you know, obviously losing, you know, and I don't know. I mean, I don't know what the future holds for me, obviously, as it stands right now tonight.
1: Now, I do not think LeBron calls it a career. Number one, the dude's still got gas in the tank. Make no mistake about that. Is he the player that he once was? No, he is not. Father Time, undefeated in all things, certainly sports. But he still has miles left on him, and I don't think he's going to hang it up. Now, is his time as a Laker done? Possibly. Possibly. Where does he go from there? I don't know. Where do I want him to go? The Cleveland Cavaliers. But if LeBron does decide to call it a career, as a Northeast Ohio sports fan and a media member and all these different things, dude, thank you, LeBron. Thank you. Now, I know people out there want to hate. I know people want to, you know, well, Michael Jordan, blah, blah, blah. But at the end of the day, LeBron James, for the past 20-plus years, has brought relevancy to our area in the world of sports. He has been a role model to not only his family, but I think to young men, certainly from this area. Certainly as somebody, dude, like, I'm the same age as LeBron. And I look at him and I find inspiration in him. So the fact that he's been able to do it for so long, it's such a high level. If it is over, and I hope it's not, but if it is over, I just want to say thank you, LeBron. On that right there, that was your Mix 94.1 Audio Dump.
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8: Good Tuesday morning, Canton friends. Get ready for the heat to be cranking away. I'm sure you know what I'm talking about as you're driving along listening here. Like, yeah, no kidding. Frost, scattered frost across the area. And it is definitely chilly as we are starting our Tuesday here. But we're gonna improve things with highs in the upper 60s, a mix of clouds and sun. Slight chance of a rain shower today. Now, as we get into tonight, we'll have skies turning mainly cloudy and then scattered rain likely after midnight. Mid-50s for lows by early tomorrow. So we're not dealing with frost, but we'll be dealing with wet weather. And then for Wednesday, across our county, scattered rain showers, otherwise mostly cloudy, low 60s for highs. I am staff meteorologist Holly Strano on Mix 94.1.
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0: the lessons I've learned. Mixed Mornings with Matt Fantone. Three things you need to know.
1: The numbers have been crunched, and apparently so has the cereal. We got new perspective on what you're eating for breakfast. More on that story coming up. But the first thing you need to know today, Tuesday, May 12th. It's the state of Texas versus Netflix. Texas Attorney General Ken Paxton filed a lawsuit against the media giant Netflix, accusing the company of spying on Texans, including children, and collecting users' data without their knowledge or consent. Netflix also accused of designing the streaming platform to be addictive, especially to young people. The lawsuit argues that Netflix's autoplay feature creates a continuous stream of content intended to keep users, including children, watching for extended periods of time. And Netflix is like, yeah, that's what our goal is. It's 100% what we're trying to do. Of course it is. How could they not be, right? I mean, like, as somebody that works at a radio station that wants you to listen for as long as you possibly can, like, yeah, that's what they're doing. Now, that being said, I don't know where this goes, because there's this part of me that's like, hey, I don't dispute that this is something designed to be addictive. I don't dispute that they're taking your data, spying on you, collecting that data, selling that data, manipulating that data, and serving it back to you in the form of advertisements. But, like, is that against the law? You knowingly sign up for Netflix. They have terms and conditions. You didn't read them. I mean, I didn't read them either. I was just like, yo, whatever. And then just complained about it getting more expensive and then putting ads back into it. But, like, you can just turn off your Netflix, right? I mean, isn't that the overall point here? So just, like, don't have Netflix in your house and problem solved, right? What do we need a lawsuit for? All right, second thing you need to know today, Tuesday, May 12th. I'm sure this has been true since the beginning of time, but young people in 2026, much more pessimistic about the job market than older people right now. So researchers say it's a huge gap between Gen Zers, you know, those young people who are just now kind of stepping into adult life, and boomers, people who are getting ready to retire. But there's this huge gap of optimism, where boomers are like, hey, it's a great time to go get a job, and it's a great time to start a career and go get out there, and, you know, and Gen Zers are like, no, it's not. And it kind of turns out people in the middle feel in the middle, which makes sense to me. I mean, for the most part, you usually make money, more money as you get older, for the most part. Now, that being said, as somebody who's middle-aged and in this position where it's like, yeah, I'm making more money than I was, but everything, and I mean everything, is more expensive, so I don't know if it necessarily feels like that. Young people, they're not making anything. They don't have anything. They're just like, this is terrible. I don't want to do this. So I'm not surprised to see that gap there when it comes to optimism about the economy. The third thing you need to know today, Tuesday, May 12th, let's talk cereal, baby. There's new numbers out, and one of the things that stands out to me the most about this is that cereal sales are down big time, year after year after year. It is a downward spiral that cereal is on, which surprises me. It really does. Cereal's great. I enjoy it. But when it comes to the most popular cereals in the United States of America, really surprised by this top five here. Really surprised by this. Number five, Cinnamon Toast Crunch. Love Cinnamon Toast Crunch. Arguably my number one spot there. So to see it not even make the Mount Rushmore, I got a lot of issue with this list already. Number four, Trix. Trix, we're going to put Trix up there? That feels crazy to me. I mean, Trix isn't bad, but it's not a top four cereal, in my opinion. Number three, Cheerios, just plain Cheerios, apparently, which I swore those things off as soon as we got out of, like, the teething stage. As soon as we got into, hey, I have kids now instead of babies, dude, I am done with regular Cheerios. Those things are awful. Regular Rice Krispies. Sitting at number two, which regular Rice Krispies for the Rice Krispie treats alone, the homemade ones, I can see where that happens. And the number one cereal in the United States of America, according to this latest survey, Fruit Loops. Which is insane. We have two fruit-based cereals in the top five. Two of them. And not even the best fruit-based cereal, Fruity Pebbles. Which, yes, you have to keep pouring it in there so they stay crunchy. But nonetheless, we've got two fruity cereals in the top five. And then we have two bland cereals, Rice Krispies and Cheerios. Cinnamon Toast Crunch can't even crack the top four. That's crazy to me. Much further down the list, you had Captain Crunch, Corn Pops, Frosted Mini Wheats, both of the Pebbles up there, Lucky Charms. Talk about Fruit Loops being the number one cereal in America. That ain't true. The three things you need to know, there's all three of them right here for you on Mix 94.1.
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9: Good Tuesday morning, Canton, and frost is the way a lot of you are starting off. It is a cold, frosty start to the day. Frost advisories expiring this morning. We'll have a mix of clouds and sunshine, slight chance of a shower, and considering how cold it is as we're kicking things off, we do rebound quite nicely. Highs in the upper 60s. By tonight, on and off rain showers moving in late and likely after midnight. Mid-50s for lows.

0: have mostly cloudy skies, scattered rain showers for your Wednesday, 60s and low 60s for highs. I am staff meteorologist Holly Strano on Mix 94.1.
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1: All right, let's get things kicked off over at Canton City Schools, where a whole bunch of staff members just received a bunch of recognition, including Teresa Barbado, who is the Stark County School Counselor of the Year. You had Mike Schott, the NEO IAAA Athletic Director of the Year. Lori Nichols won the Dr. Karen Williams Leadership Award. Dan Rooney, the CCSD Stark County Teacher of the Year. Congratulations to all these educators, all these administrators, all these people making it happen over at Canton City Schools. And listen, I know Canton City Schools has hurdles in front of it and challenges to overcome. Certainly when you look down the pipeline and the tough decisions being made. But the fact that there are high-quality educators, good individuals, making, you know, the best out of what they've got, you love to see it, right? So congratulations to those Bulldogs. Next piece of Stark County positivity. Let's head over to Stark County Sheriff's Department. And I saw this picture online this morning. Deputy Adkins and Deputy Bowen recently had to become temporary cowpokes, rounding up a trio of cows and getting them back to their owner. Absolutely wild. This is one of those things, man. Law enforcement and first responders, they think they know what they're doing, right? They have a plan for their day. You know, hey, I'm going to bust some bad guys. I'm going to write tickets. I'm going to do something like that. And the next thing you know, big bang, boom, they're out there rounding up cows. So big thumbs up, Deputy Adkins and Deputy Bowen. Shout out to the Sheriff's Department. Also, shout out to Arts and Stark recently announcing their Rockin' Rooftop series. A bunch of very talented artists going to be taking over the roof of the Cultural Center. And one of my favorite local bands, the Tenderhearted Rascals, on that list. Check their Facebook page. There's multiple dates. And shout out to Arts and Stark for making it happen. Next slice of Stark County positivity. Let's head over to Minerva. The event goes down Saturday evening, the Brick Street Jazz Festival. You got jazz, you got rock, you got blues, and then you have so many other awesome things happening in Minerva. So make sure you stop out there. Downtown Minerva, truly the place to be. Next slice of Stark County positivity. You know, if you've been listening recently, I've become a big fan of Marlington. Certainly when it comes to the Lady Duke softball team, they continue to get it done. Picked up a big win against Ursuline as they wrap up the season. You've got McKenna Metz. She had the game-winning RBI single. Justine Durango, she struck out 12 batters. Go Lady Dukes, man. I'm in on them. And speaking of Marlington, they recently held their 2026 Fishing Derby, the FFA Fishing Derby. Nearly 50 participants, grades 6 through 12. And anytime you have the opportunity to get out there and get a line wet and, you know, spend a little bit of time on the water, and dude, that's awesome. Hats off to Marlington for making that happen for their young people. Also, hats off to Meyer. Wanted to recognize them again. And I know they're not like a local Stark County, you know, business or anything, but they've made a huge impact on so many local nonprofits. The most recent example that I've seen was the North Canton Cares Pantry, which shout out to them just on their own right. But Meyer hooking them up with meat and butter and eggs and some of those things that don't necessarily come when you do a food drive. And the fact that families in North Canton are now going to be able to get those at the North Canton Cares Pantry because of Meyer, hats off to them. We appreciate it, baby. And that's truly what Stark County Positivity is all about. Good people, good organizations, good nonprofits, good businesses, good public servants, all of them coming together to make the good stuff happen. So if you see it, let me know about it. 330-450-9400 is the number. You tell me about the good stuff. I'll tell everybody else. It's Stark County Positivity. And it's right here for you on Mix 94.1.
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3: 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Dire predictions about gasoline prices, but what will be the impact in the Canton and Massillon areas? With gas prices already above the national average, an improved situation with a refinery in Indiana should keep local increases to a minimum. But Gas Buddy's chief petroleum analyst Patrick DeHaan is looking at rising oil prices.
4: The national average could reach a new multi-year high. It could jump to $4.65 a gallon in the next few days.
3: AAA average in our area is $4.67 a gallon. So are higher gasoline prices going to make a dent in Memorial Day weekend travel? Well, Public Affairs Manager Morgan Dean with the AAA says not really. He says Americans have proven since COVID they still want to take that trip over the holidays.
5: Maybe they're eating at a fast casual restaurant instead of the fancy seafood restaurant or the fancy upscale restaurant that they're usually going to. But they definitely want to get that time in and they want to get that downtime in. That's what's important.
3: AAA predicts 45 million Americans will travel more than 50 miles from home on Memorial Day weekend. Governor Mike DeWine yesterday named the state's director of public safety to be attorney general for the rest of the year. Andy Wilson is an attorney and, in fact, a key prosecutor in one of the Pike County massacre cases. In sports, the Cleveland Cavaliers are headed back to Detroit now with all tied up in their playoff series. They'll take on the Pistons in Detroit tomorrow night after beating them 112-103 last night. Guardians beat the Angels 7-2. I'm Pam Cook.
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Okie dokie. That is the wrap-up of Mixed Mornings with Matt Fantone. The Tuesday edition this week. Thanks for being on board. What do I have to remind you about? Text in the word coffee to 330-450-9400. I want to come bring you and your coworkers Tremont Coffee. I'm going to be doing that this week. Which, speaking of this week, I got another loaded week in front of me. Kishman's IGA Friday night. We're going to be there, the big city of Minerva. And then Saturday, we're taking it to Canal.

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5: Tuesday morning, Canton friends. Get ready for the heat to be cranking away. 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

0: know what I'm talking about as you're driving along listening here. Like, yeah, no kidding. Frost, scattered frost across the area. And it is definitely chilly as we are starting our Tuesday here, but we're gonna improve things with highs in the upper 60s, a mix of clouds and sun, slight chance of a rain shower today. Now, as we get into tonight, we'll have skies turning mainly cloudy and then scattered rain likely after midnight, mid-50s for lows by early tomorrow. So we're not dealing with frost, but we'll be dealing with wet weather. And then for Wednesday, across our county, scattered rain showers, otherwise mostly cloudy, low 60s for highs. I am staff meteorologist Holly Strano on Mix 94.1.
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4: They say the holy water's watered down. And this town's lost

Mix 94.1, I'm Marissa, and good morning. What a crazy turn of events last night. The Cavs making things really exciting for the conference semifinals. We are now tied against the Pistons. I think some people just thought that the Cavs would get blown out, but no, this series is tied, and anything can happen now. We've got another game coming up tomorrow in Detroit, 8 o'clock. It's Mix 94.1.

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Mix 94.1, got a shout out to Tim Young of Canton because he was doing all sorts of searching and he found the Morgan Wallen, Ella Langley, Pittsburgh tickets. We were doing hide and seek. We hid them and he found them behind the sign on the Hoover Trail in North Canton. So he's got the hookup, but hide and seek ain't done. We got Noah Kahn next live at PNC Park and your clues start Monday morning at 7:10.

0: Mix 94.1. My name is Marissa, and I was like so excited. Left here yesterday, and you know, I was like, oh, you know, it's nice, and it's spring, and it's time for flowers. And I went and I bought a whole bunch. And thank God I didn't do anything with them because I was able to bring them back inside last night because I realized, oh, right, frost warnings. That could have been so much money just totally in the garbage. And I feel that way already with gas prices. I don't need to feel like that with flowers, you know? But we've got more of your favorites coming up. It's Mix 94.1.
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20: Hi, Canton friends. As we continue through your Tuesday, a mix of clouds and sunshine with more clouds as we get into late afternoon. Slight chance of a rain shower. Highs in the upper 60s. Considered some of you started the day with frost, I'd say it's feeling a lot better. It's improving. Then tonight, mostly cloudy skies. And then after midnight especially, we're going to be dealing with rain showers. Mid-50s for lows. Scattered rain showers for your Wednesday, otherwise mainly cloudy skies, low 60s tomorrow. I am Staff Meteorologist Holly Strano on Mix 94.1.
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We've got your trip to New York City for Harry Styles, and your keywords start at 8 o'clock Thursday morning.

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3: 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You want a great song? 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

Mix 94.1, so all the second Friday of fun and how to be pushed back. So this Friday, get ready to join Matt Fantoni. He's going to be over at Cushman's IGA. We're teaming up with the Minerva Chamber of Commerce and just, you know, spotlighting some of the great local businesses that Minerva has to offer. And we're going to be, again, at Cushman's from 5 to 7. We've got your tickets to see TLC, Salt-N-Pepa, and In Vogue at Blossom. 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
1: That is Noah Kahan on Mix 94.1, and he is a very sought-after human these days. Just did SNL this past weekend. And, like, he's just so awkwardly fun. I love him so very much. And incredibly talented, right? So we just did Hide and Seek for the Morgan Wallen, Ella Langley tickets. A big congratulations to Tim Young of Canton because he found those. But Hide and Seek doesn't end there. All right, we've got your chance to see Noah Kahan for the Great Divide Tour live at PNC Park. That is going to be Friday, July 3rd. We've got your tickets to the show. We've got a $100 gas card to get there. And we're also going to put you up in a hotel for the night so you don't have to, you know, be driving back in the middle of the dark. You know what I mean? So be listening Monday morning starting at 7:10. We're going to get you these clues so you can find where we have hidden these tickets in Stark County. It's Mix 94.1.
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2: Hi, Canton friends. As we continue through your Tuesday, a mix of clouds and sunshine with more clouds as we get into late afternoon. Slight chance of a rain shower. Highs in the upper 60s. Considered some of you started the day with frost, I'd say it's feeling a lot better. It's improving. Then tonight, mostly cloudy skies. And then after midnight especially, we're going to be dealing with rain showers. Mid-50s for lows. Scattered rain showers for your Wednesday. Otherwise, mainly cloudy skies. Low 60s tomorrow. I am Staff Meteorologist Holly Strano on Mix 94.1.

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Kelly Clarkson, Mix 94.1, and that is for Jesse in Beach City. Thanks so much for getting the request in. And 330-450-9400, hit me up with yours.

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Mix 94.1, it is the All Request Luncheon. Coming up on Thursday, it is Passport to Pop. We've got your trip to see Harry Styles in New York City. And yeah, we're going to go ahead and start giving you those keywords. 8 o'clock Thursday morning, straight through 5. Plenty of chances to get yourself in the running. And good luck from Mix 94.1.

0: 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And this is exciting because, I mean, we still have months to wait, but it's at least we'll know what's happening. The NFL schedules, including the Cleveland Browns, drop it on Thursday. So something to look forward to. 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
17: Hi, Canton friends. As we continue through your Tuesday, a mix of clouds and sunshine with more clouds as we get into late afternoon. Slight chance of a rain shower. Highs in the upper 60s. Considered some of you started the day with frost, I'd say it's feeling a lot better. It's improving. Then tonight, mostly cloudy skies, and then after midnight especially, we're going to be dealing with rain showers. Mid-50s for lows. Scattered rain showers for your Wednesday, otherwise mainly cloudy skies, low 60s tomorrow. I am staff meteorologist Holly Strano on Mix 94.1.
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94.1. I'm Marissa, and I was just reading gas prices, how quickly we forget, right? They were like $3.99-ish at the end of April. Not now. Don't even look at them. It's going to make you cry. It really will. It's going to bring tears to your eyes, and nobody's cutting onions. It's Mix 94.1.

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We're coming up. It's like 48 hours away, not even. And we've got your trip to see Harry Styles live in New York City. The keywords that you need, they start at the top of the hour at 8 a.m. Thursday to see Harry. 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

Mix 94.1, you know, money is tight, and we are just trying to hook you up left and right around now. You know, we got Morgan Wallen and Ella Langley tickets that we had hidden, and Tim Young of Canton, he found them on the Hoover Trail in North Canton, hidden behind a sign. And that's not where hide and seek stops. No, we've got Noah Kahan next, PNC Park, July 3rd, and we're going to have your clues starting Monday morning at 7:10. Just when

Mix 94.1, Bruno Mars just has that touch. You know, it's everything he releases. It just, it stays at the top of the charts. And his latest here is almost his longest running number one in the history of Bruno Mars, which is kind of crazy. But Risk It All is on Mix 94.1.

0: Mix 94. Well, my name is Marissa. You know we love to have some fun with you. We're trying to hook you up with all the things that we could possibly do right about now. And we're going to be out this Friday because, you know, the second Friday fun had to get pushed back. So this Friday, join us at Kishman's in Minerva, putting a great little spotlight on some of the amazing local businesses in the area. And Matt Fantone hanging out from 5 to 7. He's got your tickets for TLC, Salt and Pepper, and Vogue live at Blossom. So stop on in, have some fun, get some deals, and we'll see you there. 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
1: Hey, it's Fantone, and nothing's stopping us now. That's right, I'm coming back to Minerva for our rescheduled night at Kishman's IGA. It goes down this Friday, and I'm going to be there from 5 to 7 with your chance to win tickets to go see the Guardians, TLC, and Tim McGraw. It's the Hometown Spotlight Series. And we're heading to Kishman's IGA with the Minerva Chamber of Commerce this Friday from 5 to 7.
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2: Hi, Canton friends. As we continue through your Tuesday, a mix of clouds and sunshine with more clouds as we get into late afternoon. Slight chance of a rain shower. Highs in the upper 60s. Considered some of you started the day with frost, I'd say it's feeling a lot better. It's improving. Then tonight, mostly cloudy skies. And then after midnight especially, we're going to be dealing with rain showers. Mid-50s for lows. Scattered rain showers for your Wednesday, otherwise mainly cloudy skies, low 60s tomorrow. I am Staff Meteorologist Holly Estrano on Mix 94.1.
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Mix 94.1, I'm Marissa. I'm going to go ahead. I've got my first softball game of the season tonight, so wish me luck. I should probably start stretching now, right? Chava Joel is on the way next. We've got a trip for you to see Noah Kahan. We've got all sorts of goodies happening. Harry Styles, Passport to Pop. He'll fill you in coming up. It's Mix 94.1. I'll talk to you tomorrow.

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First things first, I want to say hi and thanks to everybody who came out and hung out with us earlier today over at Fairless Middle School for Career Day. I was out there with engineer extraordinaire Dale Lamb. You can see some of the fun that you missed on the Mix 94.1 Instagram. My name's Java Joel, getting us started with Somber Homewrecker. 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
1: Devil Wears Prada 2 has only been out a couple of weeks. It's already made more money than the first one. And of course, this lady has a couple of songs in the soundtrack. Lady Gaga. 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

Tim Young of Canton found those tickets to the Morgan Wallen Ella Langley show. We hit him on the Hoover Trail in North Canton. And we got another round of Mix 94.1 Hide and Seek. This time, a chance to see Noah Kahan live in Pittsburgh with Hotel and Free Gas. 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
9: Good afternoon, Star County, and well, what we're dealing with is cloud cover on the increase, sunshine giving way to more overcast skies, slight chance of a rain shower, upper 60s for highs. What a far cry from that cold start this morning, my friends. And yeah, we'll enjoy that part. As we get into tonight, mainly cloudy, and then we'll have on and off rain likely late tonight. Lows not nearly as cold, but we'll have the soggy weather moving in, mid-50s by early tomorrow. Tomorrow's Wednesday. We'll have some scattered rain showers, otherwise mostly cloudy skies, low 60s for highs. I am staff meteorologist Holly Strano on Mix 94.1.
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Listen to Mixed Mornings with Matt Fantone yesterday. Heard him talk about the most popular baby names. According to the Social Security Administration, the most popular boy name, Liam. And the most popular name for a baby girl, same as last year, Olivia. Here's one now. 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

play Mix 94.1 Hide and Seek with Noah Kahan tickets. We're going to hide a pair of Noah Kahan tickets somewhere here in Stark County. If you can find them, you win them. 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
8: Good afternoon, Star County, and well, what we're dealing with is cloud cover on the increase, sunshine giving way to more overcast skies, slight chance of a rain shower, upper 60s for highs. What a far cry from that cold start this morning, my friends. And yeah, we'll enjoy that part. As we get into tonight, mainly cloudy, and then we'll have on and off rain likely late tonight. Lows not nearly as cold, but we'll have the soggy weather moving in, mid-50s by early tomorrow. Tomorrow's Wednesday. We'll have some scattered rain showers, otherwise mostly cloudy skies, low 60s for highs. I am staff meteorologist Holly Strano on Mix 94.1.
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Young and Canton found those Morgan Wallen Ella Langley tickets that we hid. They were on the Hoover Trail in North Canton. Next up, we're going to take a pair of Noah Kahan tickets. We're going to hide them somewhere here in Stark County. If you can find them, you win them. Plus, we'll get you a hotel and free gas for that show, too, in Pittsburgh. That all starts up Monday morning, 7:10 for your first clue. Don't miss it. 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

Look at those Cavs go. Beat the Pistons in game four last night, 112 to 103. Series is now tied at two. We're ready for game five tomorrow night. Cavs versus Pistons. Tip off 8 o'clock tomorrow. And you can watch that game on, hang on, I gotta check. Don't you miss the old days when you just knew what channel was on? Oh, ESPN. That's tomorrow night. Let's go, Cavs. Mix 94.1.

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19: Good afternoon, Star County, and well, what we're dealing with is cloud cover on the increase, sunshine giving way to more overcast skies, slight chance of a rain shower, upper 60s for highs. What a far cry from that cold start this morning, my friends. And yeah, we'll enjoy that part. As we get into tonight, mainly cloudy, and then we'll have on and off rain likely late tonight. Lows not nearly as cold, but we'll have the soggy weather moving in, mid-50s by early tomorrow. Tomorrow's Wednesday. We'll have some scattered rain showers, otherwise mostly cloudy skies, low 60s for highs. I am staff meteorologist Holly Strano on Mix 94.1.
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Mix 94.1 Weekend Superstar JT says the Michael Jackson movie was amazing. He's probably going to see it again. Now the second highest grossing biopic ever. That's a number two behind the Freddie Mercury movie Bohemian Rhapsody. Probably going to overtake that next weekend, by the way.

Yeah, those Morgan Wallen and Ella Langley tickets were found yesterday morning by Tim Young of Canton. They were hidden on the Hoover Trail in North Canton. We got another round of Mix 94.1 Hide Seek starting Monday. Your chance to win tickets to see Noah Kahan live in Pittsburgh. Where are we going to hide those? Your first clue happens Monday morning at 7:10 with Fantone. 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

Some of the kids are at Fairless Middle School. It's glad to be a part of your career day today. We did the career on wheels thing in the parking lot over Fairless Middle School. 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

Well, the servers listening to Mix 94.1 this afternoon, I just read this list of things you should not do at restaurants, even though it seems helpful. And I do one of the things in this list, putting utensils and napkins and glasses, I don't do that. Lifting your glass for a refill, that's rude. But I actually do this, and tell me if you're a server, if this is not the right way to go. I stack plates for you guys. I thought it would be just more helpful. According to this list, you're not supposed to do that. If you stack plates for your server at a restaurant, according to this list, you're a jerk if you do that. Just a chance.

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23: Good Tuesday evening, Canton. Well, we've got mainly cloudy skies, and we're expecting scattered rain showers likely late tonight. And by late, it's looking like midnight and after. So plan on that with temperatures in the mid-50s. Scattered rain and scattered thunderstorms as we get into your Wednesday. Otherwise, partly to mostly cloudy skies. will be in the low 60s for highs across Starr County tomorrow. I am staff meteorologist Holly Strano on Mix 94.1.
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0: Thanks for making Mix 94.1 a part of your daily routine. We do appreciate that. I'll be back on the radio tomorrow afternoon, 2 o'clock, after Marissa.
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0: 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Mix 94.1. Have a great night.

0: I'm warning you now, you're probably going to hear a lot of echoes in the background. Perhaps the occasional truck or siren.
1: Something like that.
0: We have moved officially to our new XYZ studios.
1: Yes.
0: But we haven't soundproofed anything yet. So we barely got the microphones and the cameras up in time. Right. So this is what you get. But yeah, XYZ with Eric Zachary from our brand new location, which we're really excited about.
1: Yeah, I can't wait for this to be a little more soundproofed.
0: We're kind of like in an Apple store right now. Yeah. There's a lot of wood, a lot of whites.
1: Yes.
0: A lot of sunlight, which we're not used to, which makes us sound like we were doing this from our parents' basement.
1: We were in a cave.
0: No, we didn't have windows. But yeah, the new show is here. If you want to see what it looks like, XYZ content on Instagram. Don't forget xyzcontest.com is your chance to go to Jamaica.
1: That's right.
0: It's still going strong, and that goes through this weekend. Your XYZ ENT Entertainment Report, talking about Beyonce and how she sent someone to jail. Next.

0: 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XYZ ENT Entertainment Report. All brought to you by Eggland's Best. A man is in jail or headed to jail now because of Beyonce.
1: Well, I don't know if that's really all that fair.
0: That's how you That's how you frame it to get people to listen, obviously.
2: Okay. Tease. Yeah.
1: Well, here's the thing.
0: Journalistic integrity.
1: Kelvin Evans.
0: Yes. Kelvin?
1: Yes.
0: I hate that name.
1: He pulled up in his red Hyundai next to a Jeep, busted out the windows, and stole a bunch of stuff from Beyonce, including unreleased music, a bunch of designer stuff, a couple laptops.
0: Right. Yeah, it wasn't from Beyonce. It was like her assistant or
2: someone. It was
0: someone
2: like her bodyguard. Like, yeah.
0: I thought it was the dance choreographer.
2: Yeah, something like that.
0: Anyway, there was unreleased music on the drive, and he stole that.
1: He stole like a bunch of drives, whatever. He kind of just like took everything. Yeah.
2: Right.
1: There's video of all of this.
0: Yeah.
1: Right.
2: Oh, okay. I didn't know that.
0: Not the smartest crime.
1: Yeah. And so they were like, we know it was you. And he was pushing off this, you know, whatever. They were like, here's your 5-year plea deal that we'll give you. And he was like, no, I'm not ready for trial.
2: Oh, wow. He's fighting back.
1: Well, this is like a while ago.
0: Yeah.
1: Now he's coming back and he's like, okay, I'll take the deal.
0: I'll do it. Yeah. Are they still offering him the deal or are they playing hardball?
1: Yeah. So he's going to be serving 2 years in prison and then the remainder on probation, which I don't know how I feel about. I feel like, yeah, I mean, I guess I don't know how.
2: Like
1: how
2: the system
1: severe
2: works?
1: That is.
0: There's part of me that's like, you stole something, go to jail.
2: Right.
0: But there's another part of me that's like, I know people that have gotten away with less time for like more heinous crimes.
1: That feels a little excessive to me. I feel like it's just that because it's Beyonce. Like, I feel like if he stole something out of somebody else's car, nobody would care.
2: Right.
0: If someone stole my mixtape, they're not going to jail for 2 years.
1: Yeah, which I just feel like, I mean, I get
0: I actually have to go to jail after that mixtape airs.
1: I just feel like he probably, especially in a situation like this, I feel like he's not out here, like, I don't know, probably targeting a million celebrities to steal their confidential information.
2: To be fair, he did do this while she was performing. This was during her last tour.
1: I think it was intentional that was her,
2: right? Exactly. It was intentional.
1: Exactly, which is why I'm like, I don't think that he has a high risk of, like, trying to do it again. So, I'll give him a couple months, call it a day.
2: Okay. All right. We won't let you get into the judicial system.
0: There's our DA, Audrey Day. 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
0: You deserve a break, you know, to get away from it all.
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0: Yeah, Audrey. Yeah. Jamaica. It's beaches, it's mountains, lively, yet laid back. 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

0: laughing about when I see Queen Latifah hear her name is UNITY. Like, you're to your point, Eric. Like, you got to do your Queen.
1: I mean, I think Hairspray, but like.
0: Okay, gotcha, yeah. Gotcha. Well, then maybe that's why she's a good coach.
2: Yeah, she's in Hairspray. Yeah, okay.
1: I looked at Audrey. I'm like, that was her.
0: Oh my God.
1: Audrey's
0: Eric.
1: The theater kid.
2: Okay.
1: XYZ.

0: Audrey's just singing Numbers from the musical Chicago.
1: Yep.
2: We love to hear it.
0: Yep. No, we don't.
1: I can sing more.
0: No, we don't.
1: Pop, six, squish. Oh. Okay. No, okay.
0: Was that Crunch? Testamento's Crunch? No, what is that cereal?
2: Snap, Crackle, Pop, Rice Krispies?
1: Oh,
0: my God. XYZ, the test is coming up next. Jordan and Audrey going head-to-head. Pop culture trivia that has to do with things we talked about on the show over the last week or so.
1: I'm on a roll, baby.
0: And we'll do it next on the test.

0: XYZ with Eric Zachary. 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Audrey's sitting at the same desk as me right now. It's a big desk.
1: I feel like I'm in trouble.
0: We've never been on the same side before, so yeah. I'm kind of worried she's going to try to peek because she's a sore loser. So
1: I'm not trying to peek. Here we go. The test.
0: Three pop culture trivia questions. Use your name to buzz in. Do not buzz in before the end of the question. Audrey, you're moving out of the camera frame.
1: Oh, I forgot.
0: Audrey and Jordan playing head-to-head. Playing for you at home. Question number one. KJ Apa recently posted a video calling out his commonly assumed alter ego, Mr. Fantasy.
2: Okay.
0: Accusing Mr. Fantasy of stealing his identity. Apa has repeatedly denied any connection to the character, who he reportedly never breaks from, even when the cameras aren't rolling.
2: Interesting.
0: But it's him. He's one and the same. It's all but fact. Apa first launched the stardom playing Archie Andrews on CW's Riverdale. What country is KJ Apa from?
1: Audrey. Oh, dear. I cannot remember. New Zealand.
0: New Zealand is correct.
2: Oh, nice. Very good. I had no idea.
0: 1 point to Audrey. Question number two.
1: Cute accent.
0: A Southwest flight was recently delayed because of a humanoid robot. The dancing robot, affectionately known as Bebop, was originally supposed to be checked as luggage, but his case was too heavy, so his team bought him a seat. Once on board, the Oakland airport staff flagged his oversized lithium battery, had it removed. The robot, maybe in today's headlines, but they've been a part of pop culture and movies and media for years. What animated film about the life of a robot won the 2009 Academy Award for Best Animated Feature?
2: Jordan. WALL-E.
0: WALL-E is correct.
2: Wow.
1: I was going to go with the big squishy guy.
0: Was he a robot? I didn't see it. Yeah, he was a robot.
1: He was just a squishy robot.
0: That was like the Pillsbury Doughboy's like uncle or something.
1: No, he's
0: the
1: a Michelin robot. Man.
0: He's unk.
2: Yeah.
0: All right. Question three. 1-1 is the tiebreaker. The Bear just dropped a surprise prequel episode on Hulu titled Gary, about Gary, Indiana, ahead of its fifth and final season, which premieres June 25th. It's coming up. Who stars as Carmen, Carmi, or Zotto on The Bear?
1: Audrey. Jeremy Allen White.
0: Jeremy Allen White is correct.
2: Good job, Audrey.
1: Yay!
0: Jordan just kind of watched from afar.
1: Yeah. I feel like you gave me that. Why'd you give me that?
2: I don't know.
0: Something tells me you needed it today.
1: What?
0: The test is all brought to you by Optima Tax.
1: I feel good.
0: Relief. You deserve a break, you know, to get away from it all.
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0: Yeah, Audrey. 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
24: Good Tuesday evening, Canton. Well, we've got mainly cloudy skies, and we're expecting scattered rain showers likely late tonight. And by late, it's something like midnight and after. So plan on that with temperatures in the mid-50s. Scattered rain and scattered thunderstorms as we get into your Wednesday. Otherwise, partly to mostly cloudy skies. We'll be in the low 60s for highs across Stark County tomorrow. I am Staff Meteorologist Holly Strano on Mix 94.1.
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3: When your legs don't work like they used to before, and I can't sweep you off of your feet,

0: eBay has rejected GameStop's random but very real $56 billion bid as neither credible nor attractive. Which brings us to the topic. So what's funny. The hardest you've ever been rejected? Before we get into that, I know a lot about this story and I heard it on the news today.
1: Yeah.
0: Because they do, like, GameStop's like, wait, no, you have a fiduciary duty to hear us out.
1: Right.
0: A fiduciary duty.
2: What's a fiduciary duty?
1: We'll talk to you about that off the air.
0: I know you think you're catching me in something, but no.
1: It's over.
0: It means you have a financial responsibility.
1: Yes.
0: Because of that, GameStop may be able to trigger a whole new board for... Right. eBay. Like I think it's called a proxy something. Like they're going to court and they're basically saying your board's not doing its job.
1: Right.
0: So we're going to restructure eBay now. That's not the topic. The topic is what's the hardest you've ever been rejected by being neither credible nor attractive. We'll talk about it next.

0: eBay has rejected GameStop's attempt to buy it.
1: Yeah.
0: Publicly saying it's neither credible nor attractive.
2: Yeah, that's...
0: It's a $56 billion bid, and it's not attractive?
1: So, basically, like, eBay has been doing... They're on a tear for the last, like, 6 years.
0: Yeah.
1: Their stock has increased over 200%. So, like, $56 billion is nothing to them right now.
0: Okay.
1: So, to say something...
0: Why did GameStop just throw this in there, though?
1: I don't think GameStop knew what time it was.
0: Okay. Of all people, too.
1: Yeah.
0: Anyway, what's the hardest you've ever been rejected?
1: Yes. One time back when, like, Tinder was popular, and I've never really been a dating apps guy.
0: Yeah.
1: But, you know, got a couple matches, hit this girl up, and I was like, hey, you know, maybe me and you should, like, get together sometime, have a drink, see where it goes. And she was like, immediately didn't say hi or anything, was just like, send me your Instagram. So I sent her a link, and then maybe five
0: like
1: minutes...
0: 500 followers? Ew.
1: She literally was like, absolutely not. Oh, my God. No. Blocked.
0: In person?
1: No. On the app. Like, this is all... I mean, this was a matter of, like,
0: That's
1: 15
0: hilarious.
1: Minutes. Like,
2: That's
1: it was so
2: hilarious.
1: Fast.
0: Damn.
1: Yeah. So that was the hardest I think it's ever...
0: Audrey,
1: have you ever been
0: rejected?
2: I mean... I'm, like, trying to think, and I just know,
0: guys go crazy for Audrey.
1: Right.
0: Like,
1: I mean,
0: I've seen, like, the men line up.
1: Yeah.
2: I have been...
0: The Best Buy Geek Squad is ready with their VW Beetle.
2: I've been pretty brutally rejected before, but not in, like, a funny way.
0: Okay.
2: I feel like,
0: I'm not trying to expose your trauma
1: right
0: now.
1: Yeah, I don't want you to cry.
2: No, there was actually... Okay, I will
0: sports?
2: Say there was only really one time
0: you lost
2: in the
0: a part
2: history
0: to anyone?
2: I've only been really rejected once.
1: Okay.
2: And it was fine. We just kind of stopped talking.
0: Okay.
1: Oh, they ghosted you?
2: No, it wasn't a ghost. It was just more of like a... It was like a... Okay, here's why it was annoying, though, was because it was like there was no... Nobody ever cut anything off. You know what I mean?
1: There was no, like, closure.
0: That's not rejection, then. That's just a breakup or something.
2: Okay,
0: separation.
2: I've never been rejected.
0: Like, rejection to me is, like, you want to be with someone, and they're like, you.
1: Absolutely not. Yeah.
2: Oh, yeah, no, I've never been rejected.
0: Audrey, I flew to London because I wanted to meet up and go on a date with a girl. And we did. We went on our first date, and then she ghosted me the next day
1: while
0: I was in London.
1: Yeah.
0: I went on a date with someone that I had a huge crush on that's actually a very famous TV personality. We're still friends now.
1: Right.
0: We kiss at the end of the date. I was like 9 feet off the ground. Like,
1: sure.
0: This is going to change my life. Not even before I get home. I had like a 10-minute walk home because I walked into the train.
1: Right.
0: I had a text like, hey, you know, I think we're kind of like more like brother and sister.
1: After
0: and I was like, why did you kiss me then? What?
2: We're so awkward.
1: You know, brother and sister
2: that
1: kiss.
2: Is so awkward.
0: That was rejection, Audrey.
1: Oof, that's awful.
2: I'm trying to
0: Those
2: think.
0: Are just the two stories that come to mind.
2: I'll let you guys know if I can think of anything.
0: Right, it's right. Not making me feel better that you have to dig deep to think of a time.
1: You're so cool, Audrey.
0: XYZ with Eric Zachary. You deserve a break, you know, to get away from it all.
1: And XYZ is giving you the chance to win.
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0: Say it.
3: Jamaica.
0: Yeah, Audrey. Yeah. Oh, Jamaica. It's beaches, it's mountains, lively, yet laid back. It's luxurious and adventurous, and it's a vibe. It's a vacation.
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0: 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All right. Right now, that is your chance at a 4-day, 3-night, all-inclusive stay. I don't know how else I can underscore this. Like, you just have to go to the website.
1: Yep.
0: You have to do one thing.
1: Yes.
0: Just follow us on
2: beep,
0: Instagram.
2: Beep, boop. Click the button.
0: You beep,
2: so
0: boop.
2: So easy.
0: Click the button.
2: So easy.
0: Thank you, Audrey. Audrey's really mailing today's show.
1: I saw the coffee.
0: But yeah, I feel a little frustrated with Audrey. I'm like, I don't know how else to shake someone in their car and be like,
1: yeah,
0: you have a trip waiting for you.
1: I mean, we went horseback riding on the beach, zip lining, cliff jumping.
0: We ate sushi. So much sushi.
2: So much sushi.
0: That sounded very scripted. a 4-day, 3-night all-inclusive stay at any Sandals or Beaches Resort. It's all brought to you by Jamaica Tourist Board and, of course, XYZ with Eric Zachary. Right now, go to
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0: The more about nothing fact of the day is coming up.
1: Yes.
0: Jordan doing a little deep dive, a little research on the woman who tried to section off and sell the sun.
1: Yeah, this is a good, I love this story. So.
0: I love when people fall for buying things they can't get to.
1: Well, I mean.
0: Like the London Bridge has been sold like 15 times.
1: Right, yeah.
0: Like a dude, like literally a con man convinced like buyers into thinking
2: wild.
0: They own the London Bridge.
2: Bonkers.
0: That's happened with a lot of bridges and buildings. But yeah, this woman tried to sell the sun.
1: Yes.
0: And we'll talk about it next on XYZ. But first, a little bonus fact.
1: So sand tiger sharks have two babies at a time, but when they're pregnant, they have a ton of embryos that basically play Thunderdome in the womb and eat each other until the last two survive.
2: Ew.
1: Like, it's a battle. How do I find this stuff?
0: Yeah.
1: Don't ask those questions.
2: Do they eat each other or do they, like, absorb each other?
1: That's the same thing.
0: The dome.
1: Yeah.
0: All right,
1: many enter, one leaves.
2: Well, they're not like...
1: They are.
0: You don't know that.
1: They are.
0: The woman tried to sell off the sun. We'll learn about her next. Hang on.

0: The woman who tried to sell off parts of the sun and probably got some people to believe in it.
1: Oh, I mean, yeah. it gets intense.
0: I'm not saying that I'm okay with people scamming people. Like, I think the call systems, some of these scary scams that are going around, they're taking advantage of the elderly.
1: Yes.
0: Not okay. If you're just a dumb person in your 20s and you fall for this, I think you should be taken for everything
2: Girl,
0: you have.
2: What does that have to do with them being in their 20s?
0: Because
2: is like old people that are falling for this.
0: Not people
2: in their 20s.
0: That you can buy a piece of the sun?
1: Okay.
2: I mean, unless it's like a gimmick.
0: Right. More about nothing. It's all brought to you by OptimaTax Relief. Jordan?
1: A little backstory before I get into the real story. In 1967, somehow the world came together and we were like, hey, let's put this outer space treaty thing going down, which basically says you can't like plant your flag and claim the moon, planets, certain stars, and businesses can't do it either. So you won't get the sun by Apple.
0: Has anyone told Elon Musk this?
1: Okay, so...
0: Just checking.
1: I hope so.
0: Okay.
1: Anyway, in 2010, this woman in Spain named Angeles Duran was like, hey, this space treaty talks about countries, and she also talks about businesses, but they don't talk about the individual. So she goes and basically is like, I'm going to register a notary saying, I own the sun. She pays 30. She's like, I own it. And then wanted to charge energy companies a fee because they're using her sun, and was basically like, oh, I'm going to give this money to boost just the economy in Spain. Pretty much, she did get the notary for that $30. Everybody else after that was like, girl, no. You can't own the sun. So from there, she was like, well, I got to bounce back. I got to do something. So then she starts selling plots of land of the sun on eBay.
0: Did she call it Sunny Acres?
1: Well, I don't know
0: like
1: what
0: a development.
2: She said, technically, I do own the sun.
1: I do own the sun. And if you want a piece of it, I just want to make my $30 back. eBay was like, no, you can't do that. They have a very strict policy on tangible things.
0: I could get away with this.
1: So
0: I'm the right kind of con man for this.
1: Well, so, okay, you might want to meet this girl.
2: Etsy.
1: You should meet this woman.
0: She put it on Etsy?
2: She should have tried Etsy.
1: She sues eBay. Like, no, I'm right. You're wrong. Mm-hmm. And because she was technically right in terms of like, she registered something and there was nothing in the treaty saying an individual couldn't own it. She settled out of court for cash with eBay. So.
0: I bought for Jordan's birthday or his Christmas one year. He owns a plot of land that makes him a lord.
1: Yeah, technically.
2: Yeah, I was going to say, like, you can do like, stuff like that. Yeah. Like,
0: but it comes with a disclaimer that, like, this is not actually, like, you can't go claim this land.
1: Right, you can't build on it or anything.
2: Yeah.
0: It's like when people, like, donate to stars and people's names.
1: You don't have
0: ownership of it. I do think this recently happened. My girlfriend and I were eating Cadbury eggs. I don't know why. It was just like the dessert that we had available.
1: Leftover from Easter.
0: And I bit into one. I don't know what caused me to do it. I just looked into it and I was like, may tomorrow's today be better than yesterday. And she was like, what? I'm like, oh, you didn't know there's fortunes in it. Just straight face. She immediately bit in and for a while tried to read the chocolate. And
1: she's like looking for a message.
0: I don't think it says anything. And I'm just cracking up. So that just tells me I could sell the sun.
2: There you go.
0: I could sell the sun.
1: Go, do it. Go for it.
0: You deserve a break, you know, to get away from it all.
1: And XYZ is giving you the chance to win.
2: Imagine jetting off to Jamaica.
0: Say it.
2: Jamaica.
0: Yeah, Audrey. Yeah. Jamaica. It's beaches, it's mountains, lively, yet laid back. It's luxurious and adventurous, and it's a vibe. It's a vacation.
1: A worry-free destination.
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5: Good Tuesday evening, Canton. Well, we've got mainly cloudy skies, and we're expecting scattered rain showers likely late tonight. And by late, it's looking like midnight and after. So plan on that with temperatures in the mid-50s. Scattered rain and scattered thunderstorms as we get into your Wednesday. Otherwise, partly to mostly cloudy skies. We'll be in the low 60s for highs across Stark County tomorrow. I am staff meteorologist Holly Strano on Mix 94.1.
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